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13: Yeah.
14: Weather, what you know about that?
13: This is G100 weather.
12: Temperatures have climbed quickly into the low 90s and topping out in the mid 90s, but feeling more like 105 plus. Slight chance of a scattered shower or storm popping up in the afternoon as well. With your certified most accurate forecast, I'm meteorologist Melissa Hall.
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14: I'm Chief Meteorologist Jeremy Nelts for the WJCL 22 Storm Tracker Weather Center. Clear to partly cloudy skies overnight. Humid, lows in the upper 70s. Out the door Tuesday, a muggy start near 80 by afternoon. Hot and sticky, a pop-up shower, thunderstorm, highs in the mid-90s.
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9: I'm Chief Meteorologist Joe Reynolds for the WJCL 22 Storm Tracker Weather Center. Clear to partly cloudy skies overnight. Humid, lows in the upper 70s. Out the door Tuesday, a muggy start near 80 by afternoon. Hot and sticky, a pop-up shower, thunderstorm, highs in the mid-90s.
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0: Potato Salad and Crank Up G100 this 4th of July. It's Dee Dee in the Morning, and we're celebrating America's 250th with 5 hours of nonstop heat, mixing in hip-hop throwbacks and a little rock and country, because why not? It's the ultimate soundtrack until the fireworks light up the Savannah sky. 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

0: It's Dee Dee in the morning on G100. And it's time to get the girls together. 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
10: I'm Chief Meteorologist Jeremy Nelson for the WJCL 22 Storm Tracker Weather Center. Clear to partly cloudy skies overnight. Humid, lows in the upper 70s. Out the door Tuesday, a muggy start near 80 by afternoon. Hot and sticky, a pop-up shower, thunderstorm, highs in the mid-90s.
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issue. I squash you with the chopper with you. Shot up on your block and wash it with you. Got it with me. In case you thought I'd come for romping with you, hop this in me. Cliffy jumpy sluggy stomping with you. Fire lava, my revolver, sayonara, bye tomorrow. I put you in a liner grabber, nice and hot. 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

afternoon. 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I was a kid. I don't know what led me to this way of thinking. Only blood or some money will get me through this. Wish I finished school. 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

0: All right. Well, good morning, Dee Dee in the morning. Jay Cruz is with me. Also, Trey G and comedian J.J. Williamson. All right. Guys, May said something, and it got a lot of folks in here in the studio talking. Folks were calling us, DMing us, wanting to sound off on what May said. If you didn't hear it, take a listen at this.
1: You're raised by your mom. You're a different man. You're a different boy. And you don't like hearing stuff from other men. Like, that's really one of the biggest issues I see in hip-hop and in sports, that you just have a bunch of guys that were raised by their mothers, so they never heard a man's take on what they're doing, so they can't hear it, and then we get upset. You'd be like, but he'll listen to his girl. He'll listen to his girl because he was raised listening to a woman. He don't listen to men at all. You'll say he have a problem with authority. No, he just have a problem with men.
0: Now, somebody in the room said, I don't totally disagree with him. And it got us to thinking about this, you know. What are the different traits you see in men that have been raised by their mom, their grandma, their aunts? There are some different traits. I've seen the different traits of the different men that I've... I shouldn't say different men I dated. It sounds like, girl, you done got around.
2: Hey, keep it real. Yeah.
0: You know what, Trey?
2: Keep it real. We get on this radio every day. You can't lie now.
0: It's too late.
2: Don't start lying now. Like, you was a goody two-shoes out here in these streets.
3: We seen your person. But you definitely been around.
2: You was six and red before six.
0: All right. All right. Okay.
3: Outfits and all.
0: I do notice there have been some differences. One of the things I will say is this. I've seen where there are men that have been raised by their mothers that like to argue back and forth with a woman in a way that I go, hold on a second.
3: He too sassy.
0: Yeah, you too sassy going too back sassy. And forth with me. Now,
3: I get what you're saying. She might be too masculine.
0: Oh, really?
3: Yes.
0: Oh, you think the woman who's raised by what? A woman is more masculine?
3: She may be too masculine. Because it is not wrong, I don't think, for a man to correct his woman. For a man to
0: but
3: put
0: But to
3: his-
0: go back and forth.
3: I mean, sometimes it take that because y'all just don't.

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1: Oh, I know. Boy, oh boy. Or barely awake. Paddle to the metal.
2: Oh, man. I should do this for a living.
0: It feels good to be Boatu. It feels good to Geico.
3: They know how to do hair?
4: I think like Macy. Not know how to do hair.
5: The way they dress. Walk.
3: Yeah, if they in the mirror too much.
5: In the mirror too much.
3: They can pretend to be gay really easily.
4: Really?
3: I don't know.
4: They don't say criticism.
3: If you grew up around a lot of women, you can pretend to be a woman.
6: Oh.
3: Or pretend to be a woman, I guess. Not gay. Just pretend to be a woman. You know how they act, their mannerisms.
4: They don't take criticism very well. I can say that much too.
3: That's what he's
4: saying. Sometimes from a man especially. Sometimes when you are raised by a woman and your mama coddle you, and she baby you for so long. Mm-hmm.
3: Yep.
4: Yeah. When you get out in the world you now have to interact with other dudes, it's like, well, I don't like how he talking to me. Well, I ain't talking to you no kind of way. You just taking it a kind of way. I'm talking to you like a man. I'm coming to you man to man. So they could be ultra sensitive.
5: Yeah, right. Just for you use that word, sensitive.
6: All right, let's do this. What are the different traits you've seen in men that have been raised by their mom, their grandma, and their aunt? What are the traits you've seen? And what are some of the traits that you can be honest about who you are? Mm. And you can say, you know what? I was raised, but I have a tendency to do this now because I was raised. I've seen men who say this. I was raised in a household full of women.
4: Right.
3: Oh, I got a tendency to stop and put my hand on my hip.
4: Okay.
3: Watching women all the time. I was like, God. And then I tell my boy, stop it. Get your hand on your hip. Do you have a tendency to go, ah.
4: Shut up.
3: No.
5: No. Yeah, the way they fight.
6: Uh-uh.
5: Come on now.
6: Nuh-uh.
5: The way they fight.
4: I ain't gonna lie, the lingo. The lingo.
5: Right.
4: Some of these dudes be out here talking about clock it. You better clock it.
5: Come on, I got the tea.
4: It's giving. Dude gonna tell me the other day, it's giving bad.
6: And you understood him though?
4: Yeah.
6: Okay, right. Good. Thank you. All right, here's the deal. Y'all let us know right now, what are the different traits you've seen in men that have been raised by their mom, their grandmama, their aunts?
3: Mm.
6: What are some of those traits? Be honest, you can remain anonymous. Okay, but you could call us right now, let us know. Be a part of the show right now at 833. Talk to Dee Dee.
5: That's 833-825-5233.
6: It's Dee Dee in the morning.
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0: right, so we're talking about the different traits you've seen in men that have been raised by their mom and their grandma and their aunts. Well, good morning. It's Dee Dee in the morning. Jay Cruz, Trey G, and comedian J.J. Williamson. We're all talking about that's what Mace said. Mace says that he can see the difference. Mace said that men, what do you say, men that are raised by women.
1: Don't take criticism, Will.
0: Not at all.
2: And Mace knows that all men.
0: All right, well, let's see what you say. Here's James. James, what are the different traits you've seen in men that's been raised by their moms? What do you think?
3: I kind of agree with Jay Cruz on that. I know a female who has three sons, and, I mean, they all ended up being, you know, gay. I'm not blaming it on her, but I will say it does make them more sensitive, more feminine.
0: Mm-hmm.
3: And I even have a son that's estranged from me, and he's very sensitive. He was raised by his mom, very mm-hmm. emotional, and... Mm-hmm. Goes back and forth with the argument and all that. And the two sons that I raised by myself, I instilled a lot of manliness into them, and mm-hmm. they work on cars and much more stiff, shall
0: mm-hmm.
3: I say.
0: Mm-hmm.
3: So, yeah, it definitely makes a difference.
0: Okay.
3: You got to have that manhood balance, absolutely.
0: Yeah, I agree with that. Thank you very much for that, James. Thank you. What's wrong with you, JJ?
4: Jay, say, look, y'all can't go play yet, but drop that motor for me real quick.
0: Drop that motor.
4: Drop that motor, though.
0: And then go.
4: Yeah.
0: Okay.
4: Give me that forehead screwdriver. Shut up. Then you can go play.
0: But look, you got to know the difference.
4: Yeah, you got to know the difference.
0: Here is Jane Dell. Jane, listen, what are the different traits you've seen in men that have been raised by their mom, their grandma, their aunts? What do you see?
5: So what I see is that men who are raised by their moms or their grandmothers, it seems like they're more prone to want women to kind of take care of them or mm-hmm. have that 50-50 mindset mm-hmm. or, you know, or live on a woman and, mm-hmm. you know, kind of have that expectation that they see a woman as their financial resource
0: mm-hmm.
5: because they're often, you know, asking women for money.
0: You don't think the woman has anything to do with that?
5: Well, absolutely she does. But then if a woman was raised by another woman, she's gonna be a provider. So she's used to being a provider. And then if she raises a son, she's still a provider. And then that son is raised to have that expectation to think that, oh, women are supposed to help me out or they're supposed to do for me. Mm. And so oftentimes they're not as, I don't believe, as financially responsible or I don't feel like they need to carry the weight of a household. They feel like they need help more. They ask for help more.
2: I see what you're saying. I can see the correlation there.
0: All
2: between
0: right.
2: that.
0: Jane Doe. Jane, do you have children? Do you have any kids?
5: I have one child, but she's old. She's an adult. She has her own responsibility, and she is a go-getter, but she doesn't take care of men
0: because
5: she didn't see me take care of men.
0: Come on now. I know that's right. Jane says she ain't seen me do that. I know. Thank you very much for your call. I appreciate it. Here's Portia. Portia, what are the different traits you've seen in men that have been raised by their moms?
6: I don't think it's a different trait thing. What I think is it's about being raised by emotionally mature human beings in general.
0: Okay.
6: If you are raised by somebody that is not emotionally mature or they lack accountability, they're going to pass that down to you.
0: Okay. Good point.
6: I don't think it's because you have some men and women who are in the household with both parents. The father might be soft and the mother's a disciplinarian.
0: Mm-hmm. Mm-hmm.
6: It's about holding your child responsible for their actions and loving them at the same time.
0: Mm. All right, thank you. Portia sound really together right there.
1: Interesting perspective on it.
0: Yep. All right, David, real quick, we're talking about the different traits you've seen in men that have been raised by their mom, their grandma, their aunts. What have you seen?
7: Well, being raised by my mom and my grandmother, I noticed that it's how you're being raised by that woman. My mother was tough. And I compared myself to some of the guys that was raised by fathers, and they were weak. They were lazy.
0: Mm.
7: And it's the way your mother raised you.
0: Mm.
7: And don't get me wrong. Do you need that man in your life? Yes, because I see how I raised my son. And I see even till this day, I need a man's perspective on things.
0: Mm-hmm.
7: But the way my mother raised me, It was second to none. And I can compete with anybody in this world, black, white, red, green, or blue, or man or woman.
0: Okay, thank
7: you. It's the way your mother raised you.
0: I like that. Thank you very much for your call, David. All right, listen, what do you think about this, the different traits you've seen in men that have been raised solely by their mom, their grandma, their aunts? What do you see? What do you think? 833-TALK-TO-DEEDEE.
4: That's 833-825-5233.
0: It's DeeDee in the morning. Another one.

0: It's Didi in the morning, guys. We got to talk about what May said. Mason came out and said, men who are raised by their mothers, what did he say again? He said something about them being...
1: They are not emotionally mature enough to take criticism from a man.
2: Yeah. When you're raised by your mom, you're a different man. You're a different boy. And you don't like hearing stuff from other men. Like, that's really one of the biggest issues I see in hip-hop and in sports, that you just have a bunch of guys that were raised by their mothers, so they never heard a man's take on what they're doing, so they can't hear it. And then we get upset. You'd be like, but he'll listen to his girl. He'll listen to his girl because he was raised listening to a woman. He don't listen to men at all. You would say he have a problem with authority. No, he just I have a problem with men.
0: That's interesting.
1: Yeah.
0: That's an interesting take, though, to me. I had never heard nobody ever say that, right?
1: I think it's kind of common. Mm-hmm. It's kind of common, that conversation around boys who are raised by their mom.
3: For sure.
1: They are a little bit they're a little bit more sensitive.
0: Mm-hmm. All right, well, here is Greg. Greg, what are your thoughts on this? What are the different traits you've seen in men that have been raised by their mom, their grandma, their aunts? What have you seen?
4: I see emotion. They very emotional.
0: Yeah.
4: But let me tell you guys something. I was raised in a house full of women. I'm the only boy in my family. No brothers, no uncles or anything. And I was raised by women. I don't like men. If anything, I think that helped me because I know how to cook, clean. I know how to treat a woman.
3: Real talk.
4: It's just, man, it helped me.
0: Mm-hmm.
4: Now, on the emotional side, I can see as a younger guy I was emotional.
0: Mm-hmm.
4: But hanging around men, having my coaches and different guys to guide me, I came up out of that.
0: Yeah.
4: So I see the emotion part of it, of being raised by women, but it also can be a good thing because I know how to treat women so good.
0: Right.
4: Pitiful.
0: Yeah, absolutely. All right. Thank you, Greg. Until y'all get in an argument, you both sitting up there emotional.
1: Shut up. Shut up.
5: I like the fact that he said, I know how to treat women so good. It's pitiful.
1: It's pitiful
5: what I do for a woman.
0: Yeah.
5: It's pitiful. Yeah. No, that's right.
1: Yeah, come on now.
0: My mama used to say that all the time.
1: It's disgusting how good I treat these ladies out here. Boy,
0: it's pitiful.
5: I'm about to throw up the way I be treating y'all.
1: It's real pizza.
0: It's pitiful.
5: Yeah. It's pitiful.
0: All right. Hey, Blue.
6: Yes, what's up?
0: Blue.
1: What up?
0: All right, Blue, what are the different traits you've seen in men that have been raised by their mom, their grandma, their aunts?
6: To be honest, I think they're good qualities. I think they're more committable, they're more loyal, and they're more understanding of women. You know, like, when you blow out, or, you know, women are emotional creatures. So when men that are raised by women, they're more understanding, they have more value, you know?
1: I can see that. I think it's like the conversation of two boys who were raised in a household where their mom was domestically abused. One boy grew up to domestically abuse
0: his
1: spouse, and then another boy grew up to be an advocate for domestic abuse. You know what I'm saying?
3: Okay.
1: Against domestic abuse. So
0: it could go either way.
1: It could go either way. It's 50-50 kind of.
0: All right. Well, here's Tim. Tim.
7: Well, I'm going to agree with everything everybody's saying on here, and I'm just going to add one thing. A woman makes a child. She gives you that baby, and she raises that baby from a baby to a boy. She can't take that boy and make him a man. It takes another man. You got to have a man in your life. You got to have that role model, that figure to lead you right, or you're going to end up in the wrong way.
0: Right.
1: That's real.
0: Right.
1: That's real.
0: Were you raised by just your mom or both?
7: I was raised by all women except for my grandfather, and thank God for him.
0: Right.
1: Yeah.
5: Mm-hmm. Okay.
7: If I wouldn't have had him in my life, I'd have had to learn it all myself, and I had to learn a lot of it myself.
0: Wow.
7: But a woman can't raise a boy into a man. There ain't no way.
0: Mm. All right. Thank you very much for your call, boy. That's a conversation right there, Tim.
1: Yeah.
0: Thank you. And that's everybody. It's an age-old question about can a woman raise a man?
1: Facts.
3: Obviously, I think they can, but I see the argument.
0: Yeah.
3: I get it.
0: All right. Well, listen, we appreciate all the calls, all of the calls this morning. If you couldn't get through on the phone lines and you still want to let us know your opinion, you can hit me up and find me at Didi in the Morning.
8: One more reason. More of Didi in the Morning is coming up.
9: Turn it up.
8: 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Savannah's

0: morning. It's Dee Dee in the morning. And I got to tell you what I love about doing this show. You know, Cruz works with us, and Cruz speaks a little Spanish.
1: I do.
0: And then the little that he knows, he says he wants to teach us.
2: I want to share with you.
0: Thank you.
2: Yes. Ladies and gentlemen, it's time for Speak a Little Spanish, and I speak a little Spanish.
1: Okay.
2: Hi, Jay Cruz. And I'm here with you.
0: Okay.
2: JJ, are you ready?
3: I'm ready.
2: Estás listo? Okay. That's mean, are you ready?
3: I'm ready.
2: That's right. Trey, you good? Have you been doing your homework?
1: I am ready.
2: Say C.
0: C.
2: That's right.
0: C.
1: There you go.
2: Didi, huh? Wait your turn.
0: C.
2: Con la mano para arriba.
0: C.
2: Put your hand up.
0: C.
2: There we go. Up first, remember, this is multiple choice. I'm going to give you the phrase or the word in Spanish.
3: Mm-hmm. Come on over here first. Come on.
2: Oh.
3: I'm so ready.
1: Okay, come on.
2: Está listo.
3: I'm playing with y'all, man.
0: Está listo.
2: Here we go. First one is, ¿dónde mi dinero?
3: ¿Dónde mi dinero?
1: All right.
0: Okay.
2: A, that's my pit bull. Two, where's my money? Three, I like Robert De Niro. ¿Dónde mi dinero?
3: Robert De Niro.
0: Oh, I no. Like, oh, no, my money.
1: ¿Dónde?
2: Okay, so C, I like Robert De Niro. No. B, what did you say? Where's
0: the
2: my money? Absolutely.
0: Yeah.
1: Where's my money?
0: All right, can I be honest? I thought you were going to say it meant run me my money. Dundo.
2: You know what?
1: Dundee.
2: Next time.
0: Yeah, run me my it. Money.
2: Who wants to go next?
0: Dee Dee. I'll go.
2: All right, Trey. Dee Dee, you're looking good.
0: Let's go.
2: Sounding good?
3: Listen.
2: No. Hey. No tengo novia.
0: No tengo novia.
2: Ooh.
0: Girl.
3: Damn.
2: A, I don't have a girlfriend. B, I'm not pregnant. C, just leave already.
0: What is
2: no
0: it?
2: Tengo novia. A, I don't have a girlfriend. B, I'm not pregnant. C, just leave already.
0: A,
2: I don't have a girlfriend.
0: Mm-hmm.
2: You hear that? Yeah, I don't have a girlfriend. A. Novia.
0: Thank you.
1: I don't have a girlfriend.
0: Yeah. Thank you very much.
2: You dated Spanish, man.
0: Mm-hmm.
2: Yeah, you did.
1: Why that always got to be the answer? We dated somebody. Maybe we just heard it. We picked it up.
0: Oh, no, but I did, though.
1: Ain't that nothing?
0: Okay.
1: Damn.
0: I go to the military installation. It's a melting pot.
2: They were there.
1: Let me cook.
2: All right, here we go. Here we go. Trey, yours is just one word. I feel like this is too easy for you.
1: Nah, give me that. Give me that. All right. Because you're going to be trying to make a hole.
2: Plátano.
1: Okay, go ahead.
2: All right. Plátano. One, A, potato.
0: Mm-hmm.
2: B, papaya. Three, plantain.
0: Mm-hmm.
2: Plátano.
1: I'm going to say three, plantain.
0: That was easy.
2: I know. You see, it? He said it wasn't.
0: JJ, ready.
1: JJ's ready.
2: JJ, you ready?
3: Let's go, man.
2: Okay.
0: And by the way, we're speaking a little Spanish.
2: That's
0: we're learning
2: right.
0: with the J. Cruz. Uh-huh.
2: Welcome to the class, people. If you're late, sit down. Please do not disturb the lesson.
1: Dominican.
2: JJ.
3: Yes.
2: Anillo de oro.
3: Anillo de ello.
2: I love when you
1: oh,
2: repeat it.
1: Oh, my goodness.
2: A, donkey's tail. B, gold ring. C, swimming pool. Anillo de oro.
3: That's going to be B.
2: Gold ring?
3: Yes.
2: Bingo, baby! Bingo,
1: yeah! Yeah!
2: Look at you.
3: I just left Cancun.
2: There you go.
1: Right on.
2: Just left. You got the tan and everything.
1: I'm
2: going to bring you some heat. You ready?
1: No.
2: Trey?
1: But go off. Go off.
2: I'm going to bring you some heat.
1: Go ahead. Because you always
2: kid,
1: do
2: kid,
1: this.
2: Go ahead, kid. Come on.
1: Come on.
2: All right. Ayúdame.
3: Ayúdame.
2: A, call me. B, help me. C, text me.
1: Oh, yeah.
2: Ayúdame.
1: Ayuda. Oh, you know what? I know this one, and it's help me.
2: Bingo.
1: Yeah.
2: Yeah.
1: Yeah. Yeah. Yeah. Necesita ayuda.
2: Yeah. Necesito
1: ayuda.
2: Trey, who told
1: you?
2: Llame
1: a policía.
2: Me too. Llame a policía.
1: Llame a policía.
2: Yeah, and you're going to hear like, you the ICE is coming.
1: No,
2: when you hear that, help people. What you talking about? Help your neighbor.
3: Now you got to run it.
2: Here, oh, Dee Dee. I'm not being funny, but this one's yours.
0: Okay.
2: Eres mi papá.
0: Okay.
2: That's a question.
0: Eres just give you
2: a
0: little papá.
2: Are you scared? A. B. I'm rich, bitch.
1: Oh, gosh.
2: Or C. Are you my dad?
0: Are you my dad?
2: Eres mi papá.
0: Yeah, it's my papá.
2: Are you my dad?
0: Papá.
2: That's how they say it.
1: Yeah.
2: Papi and papá. All right, lastly.
0: All right.
2: JJ.
3: Come on, man.
2: Tu voto importa.
3: Du voto
0: oh, no.
3: E patto.
0: Hold on, JJ thought he was in Du voto. Du voto.
2: I'm finishing off with an important
1: Come
2: one.
1: On, man.
2: Du voto importa. A, your vote matters. B, your car's running. Or C, my car's imported.
3: My car's running.
2: My car's running. Tu voto importa? No. Your vote matters.
1: Your vote matters, yes.
2: Tu voto importa.
1: Importa.
2: I had to finish it with something serious.
1: Right, importa.
2: Look, speaking a little Spanish with Jay Cruz, thank you for coming.
1: I love it.
2: Keep practicing, people.
0: That was some of the most basic Spanish we didn't ever
2: heard. Gotta start off.
0: I know it. I know it. It's all you know.
2: Adios. Listen,
0: thank you.
2: Adios.
0: Thank you. Thank you, Cruz. It's Didi in the morning. You work hard all week. You deserve a Saturday that's all about you. And I've got it all planned for you. It's Didi in the morning on G100. 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

0: Alrighty, good morning, Didi. In the morning, I need to have a conversation with everybody in the studio. You know, we're always hearing people talk about somebody got a big bag.
1: Big bag, okay. Big bag.
0: Yeah, everybody will say that. So listen, J. Cruz, Trey, and JJ, we're going to find out if you guys do, because these are the signs that you have the spirit of a big bag. I like to eat. Let's go.
2: We ain't got to go through the list. I already seen it. I don't mind big.
0: Okay, wait. Do you have snacks on deck at all times?
2: I don't really snack a lot.
0: J. Cruz does.
2: Yeah, for sure you do.
1: His back's so big.
0: I mean, this dude here.
3: For a little dude, right? I got a big bag.
0: Yeah, okay, all right. Talking about food a lot. That would be all of us here. I know I talk about food a lot.
3: Yeah, for real. Sure. You got the biggest bag when it comes to
0: You know, they
3: that.
0: Say this, talking about food a lot, when you talk about what you ate, what you're about to eat.
3: That's definitely you, though.
0: Yeah, I would be the spirit of a big bag.
1: You start Absolutely. Thinking about food that you're going to cook 3 days later.
0: Okay, here's another one. Now, this one, you know you got a big bag. You can identify a soda smell.
3: Dr. Pepper, smell. Right?
0: Like, yeah. Or a Fanta Orange.
3: Yeah,
0: I can smell that. A Dr. Pepper?
1: Big Red.
0: Big Red.
3: I can smell cola.
0: Dr. Pepper, I can really smell.
3: Oh, yeah.
1: That Big Red, you need to shake that before you drink it.
0: Poison. All right. You finish other people's meals.
1: Big bag.
0: That's
1: J. Cruz. That's J. Cruz. Oh, yeah.
3: As long as it's not soup.
0: Yeah, but J. Cruz, you guys, I promise you.
1: You're going to pick out of that?
0: Right.
3: If you eat
0: a half of your burrito and it's still sitting there, and you may just get up to get a soda, he'll be like, you want that? It's like, right. I'm still eating.
1: Yes. J. Sure. Cruz will pat it to make sure you're going to get it.
3: So you
1: don't
3: not pat it.
1: He'll pat it.
0: He'll be like, since you didn't touch it, you keep it.
1: You can get it.
0: Yeah. They said this. Here's another spirit of a Big Mac. You always get the itis after you eat.
2: Yeah. I mean, that's everybody, though. You got to lay down after you eat.
0: Yeah.
2: Just got to.
0: Yeah.
2: You be tired.
0: Your timeline shows you recipes in restaurants to try.
3: That sounds like Trey, though.
0: Do you have that, Trey?
2: Well, yeah, a lot of content creators do that. You go to different spots, different places. It's also advertising for the business.
3: For sure.
2: Yeah. You know what I'm saying?
0: I agree. I'm with you on that. I like to see the restaurants. They'll come up and,
3: I like business.
0: Signs you have the spirit of a Big Mac. You often create experimental and questionable food combinations.
2: Come on.
3: Ooh.
2: I created a spaghetti sandwich one time. Spaghetti sandwich.
1: Damn.
2: So what you do is you get the spaghetti, then you get you two pieces of bread.
0: I'm surprised you get two.
2: Yeah, you get two pieces of bread. You get two pieces of bread, but you got to put the bread in garlic, garlic powder.
0: Oh, wow.
2: Butter and garlic powder.
3: Oh.
2: Flip the bread in that, put it in the oven, let it bake for a little minute, and then you put the spaghetti on top of one of the breads, put the other bread on top of it, you got your spaghetti sandwich.
0: And then you cut it in half and stuff, too.
2: There you go.
0: Can I tell you why? Because my brother used to make spaghetti sandwich. He'd only get one piece of bread. It'd be like, I just want a snack. He'd get one piece of bread. Put some spaghetti in it, fold it.
2: Yeah.
3: I mean, that's quick and easy.
0: Yeah, fold his bread and be on about his business.
1: Those are signs of a struggle.
3: That is struggle.
1: That sounds like low refrigerator cunt.
0: I grew up down like that. That's got struggle background.
1: Yeah, nah.
0: These are the signs of the spirit of a big bag. Let me see. Here it is. Oh, here's one. Your snacks turn into a full meal.
2: Oh yeah, for sure.
0: You have top tier reward status at fast food restaurants or coffee shops.
3: That's a tray.
2: No. Nowadays, though, if you download the app, it might be something to that.
3: For sure.
2: Might be something to that.
0: Here's the signs again. You have the

0: file the people that used to get in trouble for throwing food away when they was a kid.
1: Yeah.
2: Me.
1: No leftover mindset. All right. And then finally, the signs you are, they have the spirit of a Big Mac. You hear just somebody mention food and suddenly you starving. You're like, ooh, I'm starving.
2: Facts.
3: I'm starving every morning.
1: Ooh, you hear my stomach? We always say that. Did you hear my stomach?
0: You don't know how many times y'all done ordered breakfast and I ain't getting nothing. And then I'd be like, damn, I wonder if I can cozy up to one of them real.
2: Right. This boy's so hard headed.
4: Hey, go ahead. Why Trey sitting by me?
2: Right. We were all on that list, though.
1: Yeah, we are. Yeah. I think you were on it more. All right. Signs you have the spirit of a Big Mac.
4: Ow.
1: It's Dee Dee in the morning.
5: We just did a major update.

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1: G100 Traffic.
2: A pretty good ride to get you started this morning throughout town. Over on Augusta Road, southbound delays possible. Getting towards I-95, though right now pretty wide open. We can't expect to see those delays grow through the coming moments. Also going to be keeping an eye this morning over towards I-516. Delays possible there between Veterans Parkway towards Abercorn Street. Another traffic update in minutes. I'm Zach Grizzle.
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0: Palestine, featuring Quavo and Juicy J. Don't kill the party. 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
1: All right, listen. Hi, it's Dee Dee in the morning. We're all here. There goes J. Cruz, Trey G, and comedian J.J. Williamson. We're going to play the $1,000 minute game. We have a contestant. I believe it's Rika. Rika is standing by. But according to this, you guys, and this is so real, they say the average person will spend, and the fact that they even calculated this, the average person will spend 39 hours this year staring at the inside of the refrigerator. You know how you go in there looking for something
2: and just,
1: to eat?
2: And just stand there? Why we do that?
3: 39 hours.
1: Hoping something's going to
2: pop out of
1: here. Yeah. What am I going to eat in here?
2: Facts. You ain't got nothing in there but condiments.
1: No. I be opening mine up looking for a soda going, did I miss one in here somewhere?
2: Right. It's somewhere up in this thing.
3: Yeah,
2: be behind the milk.
1: But we will stare at the inside of that refrigerator a total of 39 hours.
2: But you know what it is, too. We come back to it. So we'll look at it, we'll close it, go sit down, do something, then come back to it and open it again.
1: Mm-hmm.
2: Yeah.
3: Like it's going to be an extra egg in there.
4: It's time to boss up with a bag. You got the answers. We got that bread. $1,000 all for you with the $1,000 Minute Game. Exclusively on Dee Dee in the Morning.
1: Well, hello. Good morning. Who is this? Is it Rika?
5: Rika.
1: Hey, Rika.
3: Oh, Rika.
6: Like Beyonce.
1: All right.
6: Like Rika.
2: I like it. Where
1: all
2: you,
1: right.
2: Where you calling from, Rika?
5: I'm calling from Hartford, Wisconsin.
2: Hey. What you do last night, love?
5: Sleep.
2: I know that's right. Rika sound like she be laid back.
1: Rika, did you have a nice dream last night? Can you remember your dream?
5: I cannot.
1: I know it, right?
5: I cannot.
1: But don't you know you be having some good dreams? You be like, damn, I want to go back to sleep and remember this.
5: Yep.
2: Yeah.
5: I wake up and be like, let me remember what I just thought about and go back to sleep.
1: Right, because it was a good dream, too. Every now and then you get that good one.
3: Good one, man.
2: It rarely works.
1: Man, doesn't it? Rarely
2: works.
1: All right, well, listen, we got some cash. We're going to spin the wheel. Good luck.
4: DG.
7: J. Cruz. JJ from the SIP.
4: Trey G.
7: JJ from the SIP. $20 bonus.
3: All right, Reek, we got that dub. We got the extra dub coming, so let's make this money.
5: I'm down.
3: Let's get it. All right, here we go. Now, look, if you don't know the answer, please say pass. If we got time, trust me, we will come back to it, all right?
5: Okay.
3: Here we go. Let's get this early morning money. What age would you like to relive?
5: 18.
3: Okay, dang. What did you do for your last birthday?
5: Bingo.
3: Okay. Cardi B's song Pretty and Petty is a diss track for which rapper?
5: For JT, Ice Spice.
3: Name it one more.
5: Nicki Minaj.
3: No, that ain't it either. Which state can you find the Gateway Arch?
5: Gateway Arch, pass.
3: Okay. How many prisoners made the major escape from the New Orleans jail?
5: Was it 11?
3: Uh-uh.
5: 9?
3: Uh-uh.
5: Eight?
3: Uh-uh.
5: Mm-hmm.
3: There it is. Janae Weary is the birth name of which female rapper?
5: Janae. Ooh, pass.
3: Okay, what was the fourth question that I asked you?
5: The fourth question. Ooh,
3: pass. All right, who on the morning show is the youngest sibling in their family? The youngest.
1: Three. You got 3 out of 8. Y'all didn't even get to the 10.
3: Yeah, right. Worth a ooh.
1: Yeah, here's what you missed. You missed this one. Cardi B's song Pretty and Petty is a diss track about which rapper? Bia. You missed this one. Which state can you find a Gateway Arch? Missouri. Janae Weary is the birth name of which female rapper? Sexy Red. What was the fourth question that JJ asked? The fourth question was, what state can you find the Gateway Arch? And who on the morning show is the youngest sibling in their family? It would be me or Trey G.
2: Facts.
1: All right, so listen, you got 1, 2, 3 out of 8. You're going to get $10 every, that's $30. But you also spun the wheel and got an extra $20. $50.
2: Great job. Great job.
1: $50. Do me a favor. Why don't you tell everybody, Rika, the show that lets you play the $1,000 minute game?
5: Dee Dee in the morning.
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10: 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She ain't even like that. Ain't her mama white.

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1: Here's another Mad Minute prank call.
0: Hello.
1: On DD in the morning.
2: So, Ben, you hit us up and you said you wanted to be on the Mad Minute. Who you going to make mad?
3: I'm going to make one of my coworkers mad. I'm going to tell him that GSA called because we drive government vehicles for work. And they got in an accident. I'm going to tell them that they said he's responsible for the full cost of the repairs now.
2: Here we go.
4: Solomon speaking.
3: Hey, Lim, what up, man?
4: Not much. What's up?
3: Yo, bad news, dude. I hope you got your checkbook. Hey, GSA called over here, man. They said that they're going to hit you up for the cost of those repairs, man, for your gov.
4: What?
3: They about to hit you hard, man. Like, you finna lose some checks. You finna be working for free.
4: Hell no. I wish a motherfucker would.
2: Justin.
4: Yeah.
2: So you're going to pay for this?
4: No.
2: Well, they're going to garnish your wages.
4: They could garnish whatever they want.
2: Yeah, I see. You got a bad attitude.
4: Oh, no.
2: You're not ready. You're not handled. You're not man enough for the military. I can tell you got a nasty attitude, bad attitude. And
4: I'm more manly than any man out here. Where you at?
2: I'm watching you.
4: Watching you?
2: Yep. I'm watching you. Oh. Your sorry ass, your feminine ass. Turn around and look over your shoulder and look out that window.
4: Window.
2: Mm-hmm.
4: I'm looking. Where you at? Where you at?
2: Look out the window right now.
4: Motherfucker, I'm looking out the window. Where you at?
2: Who the fuck you calling a motherfucker? I'm a lady. You better say Mrs. Motherfucker to me.
4: All right, Mrs. Motherfucker. Where you at? Yo, is this some kind of a joke?
2: Hell yeah. The man
4: y'all
2: in it.
4: Right,
2: we've been playing with you. You ain't getting mad about nothing. What do you guys do? Like, what is it you do?
4: we're army recruiters.
2: Okay, I got it. Yeah, listen, I got to tell you, Justin, Ben was just trying to make you mad, okay? Y'all give it up for Ben and Justin!
1: Yeah! Get in on the fun and prank call someone you know. Tell us how at DDMakesMeLaugh.com.
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0: Guess what, JJ and J. Cruz, our baby brother got some problems. He got some dating issues. Talking about Trey G.
1: Y'all have helped me and hurt me in situations that I've been in.
0: Oh, okay, you're welcome.
2: What do you mean, like with advice?
1: I mean, I guess so. Mm-hmm. I bring y'all my business, so I guess it is a you welcome.
0: You're welcome.
1: Yeah,
0: we help him and hurt him. You're welcome, sir. Wow. I don't know what else to say to you.
1: Correct response. Mm-hmm. I got to eat that one. Yeah. I need y'all help once again, though.
0: All right.
1: Need y'all help once again. So
0: we're here for you, Trey.
2: to fail you, apparently.
1: Hey. Right.
0: Don't you hate people who do that when you have something to say, then they got to come back with something all the time?
1: Definitely do.
0: I agree.
2: I get my hand.
1: Yeah.
2: See?
0: Okay. Stay out. Go ahead, Trey.
1: Okay. I need your advice, everybody in the room. I need you to pay attention a little bit because I got into a situation. Mm-hmm. You may have heard me mention there was one girl I feel like that I had dealings with that I feel like got away.
0: Okay. Is that the one who kicked in your door?
1: No, that's not the one that kicked in.
0: Is that the one who tried to mace you?
1: That's not the one that tried to mace me. Okay. No.
3: Wait, let me think.
1: I had to get away in them situations. Oh, okay.
2: Right.
0: Is that the one that ran up on you on a date that time and saw you out with somebody else?
1: No, it's not that one either.
2: All right, messed up and let this one go.
1: Kinda, sorta.
0: Hold on, I mean, I'm trying to figure out which one this is, y'all. Damn.
4: Damn nigga, I'm squad.
1: Okay. Shut up.
0: Okay, is this the one who offered to change the roof on your house?
1: No.
0: Okay. Who is this one?
1: This is one where we had some dealings together, and she was pretty much like a social media like mastermind. Mm. You know what I'm saying? Mm-hmm. She knew her like technology stuff like down to a T.
0: Oh, I need her.
1: Yeah, down to a T. So well that she was able to block me without me even knowing about it.
0: Wait, she blocked you?
1: Yeah, very discreetly. Wow. Very discreetly. She blocked me though because of us in this room.
0: Oh.
1: We had conversations about her on the show through different stories that I've told and just things that I've mentioned and seen.
0: Okay, hold on a second. Tell her I'm not a part of this conversation. So don't block me.
1: No, you the generator.
2: Right, she makes you say
4: I'm the generator.
1: Yeah.
4: I'm about to unplug it.
1: Shut up. You the generator.
0: Okay.
1: So she blocked me a little bit earlier this year, right?
0: Uh-huh.
1: And I kind of took my L, you know what I'm saying? Yeah. But I do go social media creep sometimes.
0: Okay.
1: So I went on her page the other day and I was unblocked, right? She had unblocked me.
0: Man, that beautiful.
1: Yeah, it was beautiful. It was a great thing until I started scrolling, and I see she in a little relationship now, though.
0: Oh.
1: Yeah.
2: She tried to show you she don't care.
1: See, and I'm glad you said that, Cruz, because that's the advice that I need. To me, on her social media page, she don't look as happy as I thought she would look in a relationship.
0: Wait. You looked at her social media page to see if she looked happy?
2: Why not?
1: No.
0: Trey's
4: yes,
0: like,
4: you did.
0: Hold on,
4: you,
0: Trey's
4: you just
0: like,
4: told on yourself, yeah. Trey.
0: No. Trey's like, she don't look as happy as she did when she was with me.
1: I didn't say that. I didn't say that, but I was thinking it. I didn't go to her social media page to see if she was, you know, happy or looked happy. I just went to see her. Mm-hmm. Now, you notice certain things on that social media page. We done all been creeping on pages,
3: absolutely,
1: right?
3: Yes.
1: And you notice certain things. She doesn't look as happy with dude as she did with me.
0: Mm.
2: I believe it.
1: Now, I want to ask y'all this. Do y'all think that she unblocked me because she wants me to see her relationship?
0: Hell yeah.
1: Because you got to specifically go and unblock somebody.
4: Absolutely.
1: You got to specific. Do she want me to see that relationship? Or do you think it was like a bat signal? Like, hey, come get me.
0: It ain't no bad signal.
1: You don't think it's a bad signal?
0: It ain't no bad signal.
1: Damn.
0: No. Oh, you want that old thing back?
1: This crossed my mind.
2: You bring up an intriguing thought. But now I'm thinking
1: yeah.
2: I want to see if he'll fight for me.
1: Come on.
2: Somebody grab me. I still think, you know what? Go beat that dude the hell up tonight. Go beat that boy up and she'll be like, Trey, take me home.
4: Yeah, that's her hint to you. Hey, man.
2: It might be.
4: Make a move.
1: See?
4: Make a move.
1: That's how the fellas think, right?
4: Right.
1: Because why else would you unblock me to let me see that? It ain't because you're trying to make me jealous, because you know I ain't even that tight.
0: I don't know that. She may not know that.
2: It could be true.
1: Come on, bro. You know me. When have I ever been jealous of anybody?
0: Maybe she unblocked you because you guys are just friends. She sees you now as a friend, and she's over her anger. She's like, you know what?
2: She's over it.
0: I'm over it, and I like him. He's a cool dude. We just can't be together.
1: Engineer, cut her mic off.
0: What?
2: Unfortunately, that
1: cut her damn mic off.
0: You trying to read something into it because the girl unblocked you. If you want to go out with her, Trey, go ask her out then.
1: But I don't want to set myself up for failure either.
0: Let me tell you what I used to always say when I was single, too. Ain't nobody married out here.
1: Facts.
0: She ain't married, you're not married, right?
1: Facts.
0: So you could see if she's interested. Just do that. But all of the guessing games, I told you I wasn't good with games.
1: Yeah.
0: Let's not play no games here.
1: Yeah, but
0: do you want her? Go for it.
2: How long was the whole thing, the relationship?
1: How long was our relationship? Yeah. We dated probably like maybe just under a year.
2: She definitely wants you back.
1: See what I'm saying?
2: Yeah, she wants that old Trey back.
1: And it's not about playing games and like that. I just don't want to set myself up for failure. You know what I'm saying?
0: You gotta take a chance. Come on, dude.
2: Trey,
0: take
2: a
0: chance.
2: She met a new guy after a year.
0: That's the problem. These men don't want to face that rejection and possibility of it. It makes you stronger. It makes you better. It makes you a man.
4: It will make you stronger.
0: Listen to her,
4: it
0: what
4: will
0: happens?
4: Make you stronger.
1: Damn, Unc. I sound like I'm joining the army.
2: Right.
1: So it makes you stronger. Yeah, it makes you better.
0: You can be, Trey.
1: The few, the proud.
2: The D.
1: What's she gonna tell me next? Damn it, man.
0: Yeah.
1: Okay, so you think I should just kind of shoot that shot then?
0: Go ahead.
2: Send her a text right now. Are you happy? Because if not, I'm ready to take you back, period. And that's it. Right
4: don't
2: now.
4: Be, hey, don't be right that now. Direct.
0: Hold on. Cruz's answer comes from a guy who thinks he's good looking. That's all that is. All right, don't listen to him.
2: She good wants
0: luck.
2: You back.
0: Good luck. Don't listen to us.
1: Good
0: all
1: luck.
0: Right, y'all. It's Dee Dee in the morning.
3: 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This is
5: G100 Traffic. Keeping watch now over some delays on Augusta Road southbound. You're slowing down there a tad bit. Getting past Market Boulevard down towards I-95. Picking speed back up, though, once you're past the interstate, heading south through Port Wentworth. Then also keeping an eye over towards I-516 eastbound. Delays possible getting past Veterans Parkway towards Abercorn Street, though right now pretty wide open in either direction. Another traffic update in minutes. I'm Zach Grizzle.
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1: A muggy start for Tuesday morning. Throughout the day, hot and humid. There will be a chance for a shower or thunderstorm in the late afternoon. Highs in the mid-90s and feeling like near 105. Tonight, evening thunderstorm possible. Otherwise, partly cloudy. Lows will be in the upper 70s. That's your forecast. I'm WJCL 22 Storm Tracker meteorologist Jonathan Myers.
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0: It's Didi in the morning. Jay Cruz is here, comedian JJ Williamson and Trey G. We sure hope you're enjoying your morning. By the way, this hour of the show is being brought to you by Sherwin Williams. 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So if you'd like to be on the show, tell us about your business right now. Hit me up at Didi in the morning. That's D-E-D-E in the morning.
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0: Two peas. Coming up, everybody. We want to know the craziest place you got into a fight. 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
2: That's 833-825-5233.
0: It's DIDI in the morning.

0: anyway, let me just say good morning to you.
1: Yes. Yeah. Good morning.
0: I got everybody. The voices you hear would be J. Cruz, Trey G, and comedian J.J. Williamson. Uh-huh. Now, guys, we need to talk about Ice Spice. Oh. And the fight that happened at McDonald's. What did you call it, Trey? It was a what?
2: She got a McAss whooping.
0: All right.
1: Yeah. Super, it looked like it was supersized.
0: Yeah. A McBeatdown.
2: A McBeatdown.
0: That's sad.
1: Damn.
0: Let me tell you how crazy it is. So everybody saw this video of Ice Spice sitting in a McDonald's. A girl comes up to her. They start fighting. Next thing you know, it ends up in the streets.
2: Right.
0: This was all over social media, so much so that even Charles Barkley. Charles Barkley was talking about it. Inside what was it, NBA? On Inside NBA?
1: Yeah.
0: All right, y'all take a listen.
3: I'm at my McDonald's, Chuck.
4: I hear they got some slappy Happy Meals over there.
5: What that mean?
4: Ice Spice got slapped at McDonald's.
5: Oh, come on, man.
4: What stop. You doing at McDonald's in the middle of the night, Ice Spice? Come on, stop that.
5: Chuck, what'd you call slappy Happy
4: Meals? They got a slappy Happy Meal over there.
6: Georgia Tech is at it again.
4: Let Ice Spice eat in peace.
6: Georgia Tech at it again right
4: Can you
6: now.
4: Believe that, Shaq? She should have slapped her in the face with a Big Mac.
0: Uh-uh. Now, okay, you guys, this is crazy that it's gotten to the inside of the NBA.
2: Yeah, for real.
0: That everybody's talking about. But haven't we all had some of these fights sometimes? Like, have you ever had a fight where, you know, it was in a crazy place you never expected anybody? Absolutely. I told you, I got into a fight one time, my sister, in the front of a club, in the lobby of a club. We threw Damn. Hands in the. Yeah.
2: Yeah. I turned you every which way but loose, didn't
0: she? Yeah. She did. She flung me. You know, that's the girl. We get flung.
2: Did y'all fight naked one time at a
0: we
2: hotel?
0: We fought naked in a hotel. Yeah. Thanks, Trey.
7: Good memory.
1: Ass cheeks everywhere. Yeah.
0: Thanks, Trey. I had just gotten out the shower.
1: Damn. Now you have to get back in because you got dirty.
0: You sweaty.
1: You got sweaty.
0: It got scary for you. Let me tell you why. Because, you know, this is sisters. And I got on top of her on her chest. And I was like right there by her face. But this is the crazy sister of mine. And I was scared she was going to bite it.
7: She bite.
1: Yeah.
0: You know what I'm saying? Yeah. I thought she was going to gnaw it all up. You know, like,
1: yeah, whatever. Look, you swinging. All you hear say.
0: Yeah, I got scared because she's that ignorant. I got a real ignorant sister like that. So I was like, uh-oh. This fight got to end because I know her.
2: Facts.
0: Yeah. Yeah, that's nasty, but it's true. Hey, Trey, you talking about me getting into a fight with my sister. Your sister beat you up in the kitchen with a jean jacket. See, man, you got into a fight in the kitchen.
2: I knew you was going to bring that up. That's why I had to bring yours up first.
1: Yes, I did. Because you knew she was coming.
2: Yeah, I knew she was coming. She would be in the kitchen with a jean jacket. But I've also gotten into a fight at the bathroom at school.
0: Okay.
2: At the fur.
0: Mm-mm.
2: Yeah, we all got into it at the fur. Yeah, so it's been a couple different
0: times. I want everyone to know something real quick before we get on with it. I love the way Trey says fair. I don't know what it is about the fur. Yeah. Yeah. I love the way he says it. Okay, J. Cruz, where's the craziest place you've been? You've gotten into a fight.
7: Oh, it wasn't the place that was so crazy. It was probably one of my craziest fights. I got jumped by the two biggest dudes ever possible in the club.
1: Damn.
7: While I'm hoping.

0: J. Cruz heard was, get the microphone.
1: Well, I did have the mic in my hand. Now, security came, like when I was getting up, not off the ground because I never touched the ground. He's like, okay. Man, you took that punch, J. Cruz.
2: That's great.
1: Thank you, bro.
2: Man, he got him a medal for that one. Look at him. Right. I like it, you know. And you know what you also should think about when you tell that story? It took two big dudes to beat you.
1: Exactly.
2: See? Not one.
1: They should be disappointed in themselves.
2: JJ, a fight. The craziest place you got into a fight.
3: I don't want to talk about mine.
2: What?
3: It's embarrassing.
2: Where were you?
3: In the bathroom stall.
0: Not in the stall.
3: I was in the stall. Draws at the ankle. Do you hear me? And I got whooped to sleep.
0: No.
3: Not only did he whoop my ass, he let me wipe my ass, and then he whooped me again.
1: No. I can't.
3: And then had the nerve to turn me around and put my head in the toilet.
2: Uh-uh.
1: What's this, a movie?
3: Oh, dirty
1: scene?
3: Dog.
2: This is horrible.
3: And he flushed it.
1: Okay.
3: Look, man.
2: You
3: man,
2: swallowed water?
3: I swallowed water. Toilet water. Man, when I got up and raised my head, I looked at this man. I said, before you hit me again, let me ask you something. Why are you doing me like this?
1: Like this. Not a conversation.
3: Like this. I lost, look, not only did I lose my manhood, I lost my girl. I had to walk
2: hold
3: home.
2: Hold on a second. He beat you so bad you had to ask that question. Hold on, and when you out of breath,
3: why you doing me like this? I'm sorry.
1: Okay. I'm sorry.
3: Hold on, you can have my lunch money, buddy.
2: I want
3: buddy.
2: Everybody to know right now. Hey, Trey, I see why your daddy says JJ is his favorite.
0: Me too.
2: He said, me too.
3: I ain't never got whooped like that.
2: Damn, JJ. All right, here's the deal, y'all. You got a memory? You all right?
3: Yeah, I'm all right.
2: All right.
3: I'm crying, but I'm all right.
2: Y'all can be honest and you can remain anonymous.
0: Yes.
2: Just to save your own self-respect.
3: Yeah, and
2: if
3: be
2: you'd
3: real
2: like to.
3: With it, man.
2: But be real if you took that ASS whooping.
3: Take
2: a come on.
3: Take
2: a all right, we want to know. Ice Spice threw hands inside of McDonald's. We want to know the craziest place you got into a fight.
1: Mm.
2: All right? 833, talk to Dee Dee.
3: That's 833-825-5233.
2: It's Dee Dee in the morning. Put down that potato salad and crank up G100 this 4th of July. It's Dee Dee in the morning, and we're celebrating America's 250th with 5 hours of nonstop heat, mixing in hip-hop throwbacks and a little rock and country, because why not? It's the ultimate soundtrack until the fireworks light up the Savannah sky. 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
6: A little bit of congestion in your southbound lanes of Augusta Road this morning. Slow down a tad bit passing Market Boulevard down towards I-95, but picking speed back up, heading south towards Port Wentworth, and also some slight delays now over towards Highway 80 in your east and westbound lanes. Tapping the brakes there this morning, getting towards Dean Forest Road. Also congestion over towards town on I-516. Tapping the brakes there a little bit, getting towards Abercorn Street. Another traffic update in minutes. I'm Zach Grizzle.
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21: I used to think about immature things. 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Do you want me? Are you gonna call me like you said you would? Is this really your real phone number?

a conservative, regular girl that still can beat up chairs. 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Psychic can reach up chairs. Zodiac sign, it must be a Gemini moon, cause we about to go half. Mistakenly, nobody been in a bag, but how many bodies done been in her bag?

0: some of these fights. So Ice Spice got into a fight. Inside a McDonald's.
1: Yeah.
0: So we just want to know the craziest place you got into a fight. That's all we want to know. The craziest place that you got into a fight. ID, come on. The craziest place you got into a fight. Where was it?
2: Where'd it go down?
3: Man, I got into it with somebody at work, man.
0: Damn.
3: I was working security at the time. Downtown. And he was messing with the one of the older guys that work with us. So I'm like, hey, bro, just go ahead and leave, bro. Just leave it be.
2: Right.
3: He got in my face, and we went to push, and we went to tussling, right? So I got the best of him and pushed him against the wall, and he had this fat-ass ring on. I ain't mean to cuss. He had this ring on the top on his face, and he hit me right on the top of my head. I ain't had no choice but to let him go. had me leaking down the middle of my forehead.
0: Damn.
3: Damn.
4: Them rings going to do some damage.
1: Hey, man, don't tell me you got Donkey Kong.
3: I felt like I was in a barrel tumbling down the stairs.
4: Let me ask you this. It didn't leave one of them big old cartoon knots on you, did it?
3: A little bit. It went down the next day, though. I had to ice it down a little bit.
0: Damn.
3: What was funny about it was the dude shook my hand after it, you know, and then my boss seen the video the next day. He said, man, if he would have shook my hand, I would have headbutted him right in the top of his head.
0: Damn.
3: I said, I ain't gonna lie, y'all. I was a little dazed from that
0: phone. All right. Thank you for your call, D. Appreciate it. Here's Kiki. Kiki, Ice Spice threw hands inside of McDonald's. We want to know the craziest place you got into a fight.
5: I was living in Houston at the time, but it was at the church.
4: Not the church.
0: You did not get into a fight at the church.
4: Houston, I believe.
5: Yes, I did.
0: What happened?
5: I got in a fight with two people. At the same church.
0: Wait, hold on. Tell me it was in the church parking lot. Uh-oh. Tell me it was the church bathroom, not in the sanctuary, sweetie.
5: It was in the sanctuary on the stage.
4: On the stage?
0: Was it during service?
2: In front of everyone?
5: No, it was during practice. We were having practice. We were having praise dance practice.
0: And what happened?
5: The first one, it was with the pastor's daughter. I cannot remember. I do remember the pastor telling me to go on and go home. Working like he was trying to talk to me, and I was like, man, I ain't trying to hear none of that. Whatever. And so I ended up going home. But the second time, now, this one was with this girl. She gave me mad. It's like, wherever we get into it at, or wherever you start with me at, then I'm going to handle it right then and there, because I really don't bother nobody like that, but...
0: Was that in the church too, Kiki?
5: That was.
0: Okay. Oh, Lord.
4: Kiki,
0: oh, no.
4: Can I ask you this? Was these two separate fights?
5: Yeah, two separate fights, two separate times.
4: Kiki, the problem.
0: Yeah, hold on a second. Hold on a second, Kiki. How far apart were these fights? Like, one happened in May and one happened in June? Like, when?
5: Let's see. Like, they were a little far apart, because the second girl, she wasn't even a part of the church at the time me and the pastor daughter got into it.
0: Okay.
5: The second girl came later. She came later, and she joined the dance team, the praise dance team. And she, we was in practice, and she just, I don't know what she did that upset me, but she didn't like the fact that I spoke my mind. Me and the pastor daughter, we became real, real cool or whatever. She ended up dragging me to the back, because she was like, nah, I know what you're going to do. I know what you're going to do. I was like, yo.
0: Yeah, I don't understand.
5: Yeah, I don't care who it is, where we at. It's on and popping.
0: It wasn't no Jesus in that. But listen, thank you for your call, boy. That's interesting. She needs that word.
1: Yeah, Kiki. Matter of fact, don't you pray dance no more. You just sing in the choir.
0: Don't kick your leg. Don't swing. Don't do nothing.
1: Yeah.
0: Alrighty. Hey, listen. We just want to know this. Ice Spice threw hands inside of McDonald's. Kiki threw hands inside of the church. Twice. Hey, listen, we want to know the craziest place you got into a fight. Hit us up now at 833-TALK-TO-DEEDEE.
1: That's 833-825-5233.
0: It's DEEDEE in the morning.

0: Didi in the morning, guys. We were talking about Ice Spice. She threw some hands. They said she was in there swinging.
1: Like,
0: in a McDonald's.
2: Wait, what?
0: Y'all heard about it. Everybody heard about it. As a matter of fact, you guys saw Charles Barkley was talking about it on Inside the NBA.
3: I saw that.
0: Talking about her fighting at McDonald's.
4: Presented by McDonald's, Chuck.
5: I hear they got some slappy Happy Meals over there.
6: What that mean?
5: Ice Spice got slapped at McDonald's.
6: Oh, come on, man.
5: What stop. You doing at McDonald's in the middle of the night, Ice Spice? Come on, stop that.
6: Chuck, what'd you call slappy Happy?
5: They got a slappy Happy Meal
7: over
5: there.
7: Georgia Tech is at it again.
5: Let Ice Spice eat in peace.
7: Georgia Tech at it again right
5: Can you believe that, Shaq? She should have slapped her in the face with a Big Mac.
0: So we want to know. Silly. We want to know. Hey, listen, have you ever gotten into a fight? The craziest place you got into a fight. Antonio, where was it?
8: Joe Pool Lake.
0: Not the lake.
8: Oh. Joe Pool Lake.
0: And
8: it wasn't even just my fight. It was me and my whole family.
2: Who's one of those?
0: The family got in. What happened?
8: Mama, daddy, and all my siblings.
2: Yo.
0: Damn. Everybody?
8: Everybody, and we won.
1: Now we won.
0: Wait, what side won, though? What side?
8: 20 of them, it was 9 of us.
0: Oh God.
8: Man, I was the oldest person there. My parents just went to go drop off my grandma. Thank God.
0: Why does it sound like the Montgomery Brawl?
1: Or the Mighty 300?
8: And we was at Joe Pool Lake, and my little brother and my little cousin was on the volleyball net, whatever. And the family right next to the volleyball net wanted to cause some problems. Me being the oldest one there, I'm trying to be responsible, be cool. I'm like, man, y'all lucky my dad ain't here, or it'd be a whole different story. In that moment, my pops pulled up, my little brother said, Dad right behind you.
1: Oh,
8: I
1: no.
8: said, all y'all can get it. I got my pops with me, all y'all can get it.
0: Damn.
8: And I had a female with me, and I just see out the corner of my eye, it's three females tussling with her.
1: No. What?
8: So I make a beeline over there. In the midst of that, my little sister fighting. Then I see my little brother fighting. Whole time, I got somebody choking me on my back. My pops just threw me to the ground to get the person off my back.
0: Damn.
8: I get up. My little brother saved me from a lady trying to hit me with a scroller.
0: Then my mama knocked
8: that lady out.
0: Okay.
1: Damn.
8: Yeah.
1: Well,
8: we had to go home and talk to each other with everybody's stories to see what happened.
1: Facts.
9: Now, this fight right here, let me ask you something, man. Was the baby still in the stroller when they swung it?
0: Right.
8: No, the baby wasn't in the stroller.
0: Okay,
8: the baby
0: okay,
8: was
0: okay.
8: In,
0: that's good
8: they
0: news.
8: The baby.
0: Okay,
1: let
0: okay.
1: Me, let me ask you this. When your mama swung on the lady, did she say...
0: You know what?
8: Him no.
0: Okay, Antonio, you're a fool. I already see. Thank you very much. Thank you for your call. I appreciate it. Here's Kay. Hey, Kay, we're talking about this, girl. Ice Spice threw hands inside of McDonald's, so we want to know the craziest place you got into a fight. Where was it?
10: At the police department.
0: What happened?
10: It started when I was in high school. It started on a bus. Me and the girl was fighting on a bus, and the bus driver drove to the police station, thinking they was going to stop us from fighting. We got off the bus and started fighting in front of the police station.
0: Damn.
2: Oh, okay.
0: All right. Who ended up in handcuffs? Both of you?
2: Somebody.
10: We both did. But they told us, they let us go.
0: Okay.
10: We both did.
9: The fact that the bus driver, like, damn his route.
10: Yeah, she said no. She's going to go to the police station.
0: Damn,
10: call him on the radio and everything.
0: Hilarious. Now, that is hilarious. Thank you, Kay, for your call. Appreciate it. Hey, Edward, we trying to figure out the craziest place you got into a fight.
11: Man, this is way back in the days, but I'm going to tell you. I used to be a manager at Taco Bell. I got hit by a burrito.
0: You got hit by a burrito?
11: Yes, I did.
0: Hold on. Was it a bean double stuffed or?
11: Man, I can't remember what it was, but I knew what happened afterwards. My reaction, because I was back there in the kitchen.
0: Damn.
11: I was back there in the kitchen stirring up some ground meat.
0: I got you.
11: Oh, I came across the counter. But I beat the brakes off old boy for turning that burrito at me.
0: Okay. Yeah, because I was getting ready to say, if you all the way in the back in the kitchen cooking, they hurled that, they threw that thing like a football.
11: Well, I had to come up front because you was up there arguing with one of my employees.
9: Now, when you looked at your shirt, was it mild or hot sauce on it?
11: I think it was the fiery hot sauce.
9: Oh, yo,
0: fiery.
9: Oh, man,
0: fiery. Thank you for your call. I appreciate it. Boy, y'all had some funny ones too. We done ran out of time, but if you still, boy, these were funny as hell.
9: Yeah.
0: Folks have got into some really serious fights.
9: Yeah.
0: I don't know if Taco Bell was the best or the church. I can't figure out which one.
1: I like the police station, me personally.
0: Yeah. Boy, y'all done got into some fights. Listen, if you couldn't get through on the phone lines, you still want to sound off, you know what I always say. Find me online. Hit me up at Dee Dee in the morning.
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0: smoke every day.
1: Good morning. It's Dee Dee in the morning. Guys, listen, I gotta talk to you about something.
2: Ooh.
1: I saw a list and it said 7 times a man will regret losing a good woman. Only 7? 7 times. Tell me if you, and I know it's happened to all you guys. Ready? Number 1, when he realizes no one else is going to love him so purely. Not for his money, not for his looks, but for the man he truly is. Mm. That's when y'all look up and go, dang it, that was a good one. Who really loved me?
2: Yeah. And then we started thinking also, though, she didn't love me for myself neither.
1: Okay.
2: she wanted something out of me too, though.
1: No, she didn't. She didn't want nothing. She didn't want your looks.
2: Cow.
1: She didn't want your money.
2: Cow.
1: She just loved you for who you truly. This is when y'all miss it. These are 7 times a man will regret losing a good woman. Here's the number 2. When life gets hard and she ain't no longer there, she ain't checking on you.
2: Mm-hmm.
1: She ain't there to calm your storms. You be like, dang.
2: Now, that's a good one.
1: I let go of a good woman.
3: That
1: is good,
3: because that happened to me before.
2: That's a good one. Yeah, that's a good one. Because when it get hard, you be like, damn, ain't nobody on my team no more.
1: Okay.
2: That's a good one.
1: Here's another one. They said the times when you guys regret losing a good woman, when he tries to replace her and fails every time. Y'all try to replace that good woman with another, you be like, damn.
2: Hell nah.
1: You can't seem to find it.
3: Nope. Yeah, you don't find it.
1: Mm-mm. They said, because guess what? Y'all finally see, she wasn't just another girl. She was one of a kind.
2: Cal.
4: Yo, who wrote this, guys?
2: Cal, if I found that good woman, I can find me another one.
1: There's another one y'all regret losing that woman.
4: Do you know how many women?
1: Hey, this is when y'all regret losing that woman.
2: Uh-huh.
1: When you watch her glow up without you.
2: No.
4: I'm happy for her.
2: I hate that. No.
1: And then it hits y'all. Y'all go, you know what? She was never the problem. She was my peace.
2: Oh, Lord.
4: Did you write this?
3: Yes, you did.
2: That sounds like a hater.
1: Oh, here's another one with y'all. This is when y'all regret that you let this woman go. When y'all look up and see she's being loved the way you never could.
2: Hold
1: you
2: on.
1: See her with her new man. Y'all get jealous.
2: Hold on.
1: She wrote, don't let her get
4: this.
1: Happy. Don't let her be happy.
3: Nah, don't let me see it either, because I'm a star or something.
2: Cal. That's his headache now. We don't be thinking like that. We be like, damn, he got the problems now.
1: Right. Here's when you guys have regret, too. Y'all be laying up in the bed late at night, and then all of a sudden the memories hit you at that moment at night. You start looking at old pictures of her and stuff. Start looking at her Instagram, social media, whatever.
2: That's what y'all be hoping for, sure.
1: Yeah, y'all missing that woman.
2: Like, we sitting up in the bed like it's a Neo video or something.
1: Said,
2: I'm so sick of love. We do not be thinking
4: so
2: that.
3: Like, we be laying in the bed on our side.
1: All right, and then finally they said, when he realizes, when you guys regret it, when he realizes she's truly gone for good, and all of that, maybe one day, and all of that, they say that all dies. Y'all be like, oh, I could always go back. No, it's over.
2: Oh,
1: she
2: Lord.
1: Shuts the door, and that's when you guys regret it.
2: Oh,
1: regret, fellas.
2: Talking about she shut the door. Yeah, we lock it. Right after she shut.
1: Y'all know y'all. Hey, y'all
3: after we slam it.
1: Right. Y'all more sensitive than women. Y'all are.
4: She ain't lying to a certain degree. She ain't lying.
2: I want to know who made that. Dee Dee, did you, to keep it G, did you make that list? Because that sounded like a Dee Dee production.
1: No, it wasn't a Dee Dee production, Trey.
2: Like a Dee Dee production.
1: I got it off of Love and Relationship quotes.
2: Oh, hell no.
1: On social media.
4: Written by a woman who's still single.
1: Tomorrow, guess what? They have a list of what cheating is. They said, this is cheating. Tomorrow, make sure you're listening, because I'm going to get them all from Love and Relationships online.
2: You know what I think would be juicier?
1: What?
2: How women feel when they lose a good man.
4: That's better.
2: I ain't going to lie.
4: So good.
2: Y'all need to really make a list about that.
1: Yes. All right. Hey, go follow them. They're really good.
3: And that list going to be long.
1: Love and Relationship quotes. Go follow it online on Instagram. All right. It's Dee Dee in the morning.
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6: G100 traffic. Looking at some road work now reported over towards the Pooler area. Seeing that on Dean Forest Road in your northbound lanes. Thereby Highway 80. Looks like they'll be directing traffic in that area. Few delays at the moment. Also keeping an eye on some congestion heading into town over on Augusta Road southbound. Slowing down there a tad bit. Getting past Market Boulevard down towards I-95 and picking speed back up once you're past the interstate heading south towards Port Wentworth. Another traffic update in minutes. I'm Zach Grizzle.
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3: 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Weather, what you know about that?
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6: A muggy start for Tuesday morning. Throughout the day, hot and humid. There will be a chance for a shower or thunderstorm in the late afternoon. Highs in the mid-90s and feeling like near 105. Tonight, evening thunderstorm possible. Otherwise, partly cloudy. Lows will be in the upper 70s. That's your forecast. I'm WJCL 22 Storm Tracker meteorologist Jonathan Myers.
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0: It's DeeDee in the morning. We're all here. 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
1: Yes, yes.
0: If you'd like to donate, make a difference, go to the DeeDeeMcGuireFoundation.org. Coming up, everybody, a man released text messages from his stepson's biological father warning him about disciplining the child.
1: Dang.
0: So now the daddy is like, don't put your hands on my son. What y'all think about this? Who is right, the biological or the stepdad? Let us know right now. 833-TALK-TO-DeeDee.
2: That's 833-825-5233.
0: It's DeeDee in the morning.
3: She ain't even all that. She ain't even like that. Ain't her mama white.

0: anyway, let me just say good morning to you.
1: Yes. Yeah. Good morning.
0: I got everybody. The voices you hear would be J. Cruz, Trey G, and comedian J.J. Williamson. Uh-huh. Now, guys, we need to talk about Ice Spice. Oh. And the fight that happened at McDonald's. What did you call it, Trey? It was a what?
2: She got a McAss whooping.
0: All right.
1: Yeah. Super, it looked like it was super size.
0: Yeah. A McBeatdown.
1: A McBeatdown.
0: That's sad.
1: Damn.
0: Let me tell you how crazy it is. So everybody saw this video of Ice Spice sitting in a McDonald's. A girl comes up to her. They start fighting. Next thing you know, it ends up in the streets.
2: Right.
0: This was all over social media, so much so that even Charles Barkley. Charles Barkley was talking about it. Inside what was it, NBA. On Inside NBA?
2: Yeah.
0: All right, y'all take a listen.
3: Presented by McDonald's, Chuck.
4: I hear they got some slappy Happy Meals over there.
5: What that mean?
4: Ice Spice got slapped at McDonald's.
5: Oh, come on, man.
4: What stop. You doing at McDonald's in the middle of the night, Ice Spice? Come on, stop that.
5: Chuck, what'd you call slappy Happy
4: Meal? They got the slappy
6: Georgia
4: Happy
6: Tech
4: Meal
6: is
4: over
6: at
4: there.
6: It again.
4: Ice Spice eat in peace.
6: Georgia Tech at it again. Right
4: Can you
6: now.
4: Believe that, Shaq? She should have slapped her in the face with a Big Mac.
0: Now, okay, you guys, this is crazy that it's gotten to the inside the NBA.
2: Yeah, for real.
0: That everybody's talking about. But haven't we all had some of these fights sometimes? Like, have you ever had a fight where, you know, it was in a crazy place you never expected anybody? Absolutely. I told you, I got into a fight one time, my sister, in the front of a club, in the lobby of a club. We threw Damn. Hands in the.
2: Yeah. And, yeah. I turned you every which way but loose, didn't
0: yeah,
2: she?
0: Yeah, yeah. She did. She flung me. You know, that's the girl. We yeah. get flung.
2: Did y'all fight naked one time at a
0: we
2: hotel?
0: We fought naked in a hotel. Yeah. Thanks, Trey.
7: Good memories.
1: Ass cheeks everywhere.
0: Yeah. Thanks, Trey. I had just gotten out the shower.
1: Damn. Now you have to get back in because you got dirty.
0: You sweaty.
1: You got sweaty.
0: It got scary for me. Let me tell you why. Because, you know, this is sisters. And I got on top of her, on her chest, and I was like right there by her face. But this is the crazy sister of mine.
1: Balls.
0: And I was scared she was going to bite it.
7: She bite.
1: Yeah.
0: You know what I'm saying?
1: Yeah.
0: I thought she was going to gnaw it right. all up. You know what I'm saying?
1: Look, you swinging. All you hear say.
0: Yeah, I got scared because she's that ignorant. I got a real ignorant sister like that. So I was like, uh-oh. This fight got to end because I know her.
1: Facts.
0: Yeah, that's nasty, but it's true.
1: Hey,
0: Trey, you talking about me getting into a fight with my sister. Your sister beat you up
1: on.
0: In
1: Mm-mm.
0: the kitchen with a jean jacket.
2: See,
0: you got into a fight in the kitchen.
2: I knew you was going to bring that up. That's why I had to bring yours up first.
1: Yes, I did. Because you knew she was coming.
2: Yeah, I knew she was coming. She wanted me in the kitchen with a jean jacket. But I've also gotten into a fight at the bathroom at school.
0: Okay.
2: At the fur.
0: Mm-mm.
2: Yeah, we all got into it at the fur. Yeah, so it's been a couple different
0: times. I want everyone to know something real quick before we get on with it. I love the way Trey says fair. I don't know what it is about the fur.
2: Yeah.
0: I love the way he says it. Okay, Jay Cruz, where's the craziest place you've been? You've gotten into a fight.
7: Oh, it wasn't the place that was so crazy. It was probably one of my craziest fights. I got jumped by the two biggest dudes ever possible in the club.
1: Damn.
7: While I'm hosting.
1: Damn.
7: But I lost the fight, but these two dudes should have knocked me out cold. They was twice my weight. I took those punches like a professional boxer.
0: Right. Yeah, you know what? I love people who lose a fight because you have to have some kind of
7: you
0: win.
7: Gotta find yes.
0: You got to find a win.
7: The silver lining.
2: All J. Cruz heard was, get the microphone.
7: Well, I did have the mic in my hand. Now, security came, like when I was getting up, not off the ground because I never touched the ground. He's like, man, you took that punch, J. Cruz.
0: That's great.
7: Thank you, bro.
0: Man, he got him a medal for that one. Look at him.
1: Right.
0: I like it, you know. And you know what you also should think about when you tell that story? It took two big dudes to beat you.
7: Exactly.
0: See? Not one.
7: They should be disappointed in themselves.
0: JJ, a fight. The craziest place you got into a fight.
1: I don't want to talk about mine.
0: What?
1: That's embarrassing.
0: Where were you?
1: In the bathroom stall.

0: His whole arm.
1: And he flushed it.
2: Okay.
1: Look, man.
0: You swallowed water.
1: I swallowed water. Toilet water. Man, when I got up and raised my head, I looked at this man. I said, before you hit me again, let me ask you something. Why are you doing me like this?
2: Like this. Not a conversation.
1: Like this. I lost, look, not only did I lose my manhood, I lost my girl. I had to walk
0: hold
1: home.
0: Hold on a second. He beat you so bad you had to ask that question. I, you man, were like, hold on.
1: Dude.
0: And when you out of breath, like,
1: why you doing me like this? I'm sorry.
2: Okay. I'm sorry.
1: Hold on, you can have my lunch money,
0: buddy.
1: I want
0: everybody to know right now. Hey, Trey, I see why your daddy says JJ is his favorite.
3: Me too.
0: He said, me too.
1: I ain't never got whooped like that.
0: Damn, JJ. All right, here's the deal, y'all. You got a memory? You all right?
1: Yeah, I'm all right.
0: All right.
1: I'm crying, but I'm all right.
0: Y'all can be honest and you can remain anonymous.
3: Yes.
0: Just to save your own self-respect. Yeah,
1: and be real with it, man.
0: But be real if you took that ASS with it. Come on.
1: Take
0: it. All right, we want to know. Ice Spice threw hands inside a McDonald's. We want to know the craziest place you got into a fight. Mm. All right? 833, talk to Dee Dee.
1: That's 833-825-5233.
0: It's Dee Dee in the morning. It's Dee Dee in the morning on G100. And it's time to get the girls together. 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
6: Keeping eyes now on congestion over on Augusta Road southbound. Slowing down there a tad bit, getting past Market Boulevard, down towards I-95, but picking up speed once you're past the interstate heading south through Port Wentworth. Then also keeping eyes on delays heading towards town on I-516, tapping the brakes there, getting past Veterans Parkway towards Abercorn Street, and up towards Pritchardville, South Carolina. Delays on Highway 46 eastbound, slowing down passing Plantation Drive towards Okotie Highway. Another traffic update in minutes. I'm Zach Grissel.
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0: some of these fights. So Ice Spice got into a fight. Inside a McDonald's.
1: Yeah.
0: So we just want to know the craziest place you got into a fight. That's all we want to know. The craziest place that you got into a fight. ID, come on. The craziest place you got into a fight. Where was it?
2: Where'd it go down?
3: Man, I got into it with somebody at work, man.
0: Yeah,
3: I was working security at the time. Downtown. And he was messing with the one of the older guys that worked with us. So I'm like, hey, bro, just go ahead and leave, bro. Just leave it be.
2: Right.
3: He got him a face, and we went to push, and we went to tussling, right? So I got the best of him and pushed him against the wall. And he had this fat-ass ring on. I ain't mean to cuss. He had this ring on the top on his face. And he hit me right on the top of my head. I had no choice but to let him go. had me leaking down the middle of my forehead.
0: Damn.
4: Them rings going to do some damage.
1: Hey, man, don't tell me you got Donkey Kong.
3: I felt like I was in a barrel tumbling down the stairs.
4: Let me ask you this. It didn't leave one of them big old cartoon knots on you, did it?
3: A little bit. It went down the next day, though. I had to ice it down a little bit.
0: Damn.
3: What was funny about it was the dude shook my hand after it, you know, and then my boss seen the video the next day. He said, man, if he would have shook my hand, I would have headbutted him right in the back of his head.
0: Damn.
3: I said, I ain't gonna lie, y'all. I was a little dazed from that
0: phone. All right. Thank you for your call, D. Appreciate it. Here's Kiki. Ice Spice threw hands inside of McDonald's. We want to know the craziest place you got into a fight.
5: I was living in Houston at the time, but it was at the church.
4: Not the church.
0: You did not get into a fight at the church.
4: Houston, I believe.
5: Yes, I did.
0: What happened?
5: I got into a fight with two people. At the same church.
0: Wait, hold on. Tell me it was in the church parking lot. Uh-uh. Tell me it was the church bathroom, not in the sanctuary, sweetie.
5: It was in the sanctuary on the stage.
4: On the stage?
0: Was it during service?
2: In front of everyone?
5: No, it was during practice. We were having practice. We were having praise dance practice.
0: And what happened?
5: The first one, it was with the pastor's daughter. I cannot remember. I do remember the pastor telling me to go on and go home. Fucking like he was trying to talk to me, and I was like, man, I ain't trying to hear none of that. Whatever. And so I ended up going home. But the second time, now this one was with this girl. She gave me mad. It's like, wherever we get into it at, or wherever you start with me at, then I'm going to handle it right then and there, because I really don't bother nobody like that. But
0: was that in the church too, Kiki?
5: That was.
0: Okay. Oh, Lord.
4: Kiki,
0: oh, no.
4: Can I ask you this? Was these two separate fights?
5: Yeah, two separate fights, two separate times.
4: Yeah. Okay. Kiki, the problem. Kiki, the problem.
0: Yeah, hold on a second. Hold on a second, Kiki. How far apart were these fights? Like, one happened in May and one happened in June? Like, when?
5: Let me see. Like, they were a little far apart, because the second girl, she wasn't even a part of the church at the time me and the pastor's daughter got into it.
0: Okay.
5: The second girl came later. She came later, and she joined the dance team, the praise dance team. And she, we was in practice, and she just, I don't know what she did that upset me, but she didn't like the fact that I spoke my mind. Yeah, me and the pastor's daughter, we became real, real cool or whatever. She ended up dragging me to the back, because she was like, nah, I know what you're going to do. I know what you're going to do.
4: Oh,
5: and
4: Lord.
5: I was like, yeah.
0: Yeah,
5: don't
0: sound. Yeah,
5: look, I don't care who it is, where we at. It's on
0: it, pop it. Ain't put no Jesus in that. But listen, hey, thank you for your call, boy. That's interesting. She need that word.
1: Yeah, Kiki. Don't, matter of fact, don't you pray dance no more. You just sing in the choir.
0: Don't kick your leg. Yeah, don't swing. Yeah, don't do nothing.
1: Yeah.
0: Alrighty. Hey, listen. We just want to know this. Ice Spice threw hands inside of McDonald's. Kiki threw hands inside of the church. Twice. Hey, listen, we want to know the craziest place you got into a fight. Hit us up now at 833-TALK-TO-DEEDEE.
1: That's 833-825-5233.
0: It's DEEDEE in the morning.
6: Z100.

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0: Spice.
1: Didi in the morning, guys. We were talking about Ice Spice. She threw some hands. They said she was in there swinging.
2: Like,
1: In a McDonald's. Y'all heard about it. Everybody heard about it. As a matter of fact, you guys saw Charles Barkley was talking about it on Inside the NBA.
3: I saw that.
1: Talking about her fighting at McDonald's.
4: Presented by McDonald's, Chuck.
5: I hear they got some slappy Happy Meals over there.
6: What that mean?
5: Ice Spice got slapped at McDonald's.
6: Oh, come on, man.
5: What stop. You doing at McDonald's in the middle of the night, Ice Spice? Come on, stop that.
6: Chuck, what'd you call slappy Happy
5: Meal? They got a slappy Happy Meal over there.
7: Georgia Tech is at it again.
5: Let Ice Spice eat in peace.
7: Georgia Tech at it again right
5: Can you believe that, Shaq? She should have slapped her in the face with a Big Mac.
1: So we want to know. Silly. We want to know. Hey, listen, have you ever gotten into a fight? The craziest place you got into a fight. Antonio, where was it?
8: Joe Pool Lake.
1: Not the lake.
8: Oh. Joe Pool Lake.
1: What happened?
8: It wasn't even just my fight. It was me and my whole family.
1: Oh,
9: it was one of those.
1: The family got in? What happened?
8: Mama, daddy, and all my siblings.
2: Yo.
1: Damn. Everybody? Yo.
8: Everybody, and we won.
2: Now we won.
1: Wait, what side won, though? What side?
8: 20 of them, it was 9 of us.
2: Oh God.
1: Damn, this sound...
8: I was the oldest person there. My parents just went to go drop off my grandma. Thank God.
1: Why does it sound like the Montgomery Brawl?
2: Or the Mighty 300?
1: Yeah.
8: And we was at Joe Pool Lake, and my little brother and my little cousin was on the volleyball net, whatever. And the family right next to the volleyball net wanted to cause some problems. Man, me being the oldest one there, I'm trying to be responsible, be cool. I'm like, man, y'all lucky my dad ain't here, or it'd be a whole different story. In that moment, my pops pulled up, my little brother said, Dad right behind.
2: I said,
8: all y'all can get it. I got my pops with me, all y'all can get it.
1: Damn.
8: And I had a female with me, and I just see out the corner of my eye, it's three females tussling with her.
2: No. What?
8: So I make a beeline over there. In the midst of that, my little sister fighting. Then I see my little brother fighting. Whole time, I got somebody choking me on my back. My pops just threw me to the ground to get the person off my back.
1: Damn.
8: I get up. My little brother saved me from a lady trying to hit me with a scroller.
1: Damn.
8: Then my mama knocked that lady out.
1: Okay.
2: Damn.
8: Yeah.
2: Well,
8: we had to go home and talk to each other with everybody's stories to see what happened.
2: Facts. Now, this fight right here, let me ask you something, man. Was the baby still in the stroller when they swung it?
1: Right.
8: No, the baby wasn't in the stroller.
1: Okay,
8: the baby
1: was in. That's good news.
8: They were holding the baby.
1: Okay, let me
2: ask you this. When your mama swung on the lady, did she say...
1: You know what?
8: Him no.
1: Okay, Antonio, you a fool. I already see. Thank you very much. Thank you for your call. I appreciate it. Here's Kay. Hey, Kay, we're talking about this, girl. Ice Spice threw hands inside of McDonald's, so we want to know the craziest place you got into a fight. Where was it?
10: At the police department.
1: What happened?
10: It's when I was in high school. It started on a bus. Me and the girl was fighting on a bus, and the bus driver drove to the police station, thinking it was going to stop us from fighting. We got off the bus and started fighting in front of the police station.
1: Damn.
9: Oh, okay.
1: All right. Who ended up in handcuffs? Both of you?
9: Somebody.
10: We both did. But they told us, let us go.
1: Okay.
10: We both did.
2: The fact that the bus driver, like, damn this route.
10: Yeah, she said no. She finna go to the police station. She called him on the radio and everything.
1: Hilarious. Now that is hilarious. Thank you, Kay, for your call. Appreciate it. Hey, Edward, we trying to figure out the craziest place you got into a fight.
11: Man, this is way back in the days, but I'm going to tell you. I used to be a manager at Taco Bell. I got hit by a burrito.
1: You got hit by a burrito?
11: Yes, I did.
1: Hold on. Was it a bean double stuffed or?
11: Man, I can't remember what it was, but I knew what happened afterwards. My reaction, because I was back there in the kitchen. Damn. I was back there in the kitchen stirring up some ground meat.
1: I got you.
11: Oh, I came across the counter. But I beat the brakes off old boy for turning that burrito at me.
1: Okay. Yeah, because I was getting ready to say, if you all the way in the back in the kitchen cooking, they hurled that. They threw that thing like a football.
11: Well, I had to come up front because he was up there arguing with one of my employees.
2: Now, when you looked at your shirt, was it mild or hot sauce on it?
11: I think it was the fiery hot sauce.
0: Oh, yo, okay.
1: Thank you for your call. I appreciate it. Boy, y'all had some funny ones today. We done ran out of time, but if you still, boy, these were funny as hell.
2: Yeah.
1: Folks have gotten into some really serious fights.
2: Yeah.
1: I don't know if Taco Bell was the best or the church. I can't figure out which one.
0: I like the police station, me personally.
1: Yeah. Boy, y'all done got into some fights. Listen, if you couldn't get through on the phone lines, you still want to sound off, you know what I always say. Find me online. Hit me up at Dee Dee in the morning.
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3: G100, Savannah.

0: Good morning. It's Dee Dee in the morning. Guys, listen, I got to talk to you about something.
1: Ooh.
0: I saw a list and it said 7 times a man will regret losing a good woman. Only 7? 7 times. Tell me if you, and I know it's happened to all you guys. Ready? Number 1, when he realizes no one else is going to love him so purely. Not for his money, not for his looks, but for the man he truly is. Mm. That's when y'all look up and go, dang it, that was a good one. Who really loved me?
1: Yeah. And then we started thinking also, though, she didn't love me for myself neither.
0: Okay.
1: she wanted something out of me too, though.
0: No, she didn't. She didn't want nothing. She didn't want your looks.
1: Count.
0: She didn't want your money.
1: Count.
0: She just loved you for who you truly. This is when y'all miss it. These are 7 times a man will regret losing a good woman. Here's the number 2. When life gets hard and she ain't no longer there, she ain't checking on you.
1: Mm-hmm.
0: She ain't there to calm your storms. You be like, dang.
1: Now, that's a good one.
0: I let go of a good woman.
2: That
0: is good,
2: because that happened to me before.
1: That's a good one. Yeah, that's a good one. Because when it get hard, you be like, damn, ain't nobody on my team no more.
0: Okay.
1: That's a good one.
0: Here's another one. They said the times when you guys regret losing a good woman, when he tries to replace her and fails every time. Y'all try to replace that good woman with another, you be like, damn.
1: Hell nah.
0: You can't seem to find it.
2: Nope. Yeah, you don't find it.
0: Mm-mm. Mm-mm. They said, because guess what? Y'all finally see, she wasn't just another girl. She was one of a kind.
1: Cap.
3: Yo, who wrote this, guys?
1: Cap. If I found that good woman, I can find me another one.
0: Mm-hmm. There's another one y'all regret losing that woman.
3: Do you know how many women?
0: Hey, this is when y'all regret losing that woman.
1: Uh-huh.
0: When you watch her glow up without you.
1: No.
3: I'm happy for her.
1: I hate that. No.
0: And then it hits y'all. Y'all go, you know what? She was never the problem. She was my piece.
1: Oh, Lord.
3: Did you write this?
2: Yes, you did.
1: That sounds like a hater.
0: Oh, here's another one. When y'all. This is when y'all regret that you let this woman go. When y'all look up and see she's being loved the way you never could.
1: Hold
0: you
1: on,
0: see her with her new man. Y'all get jealous.
1: Hold on.
3: She wrote,
0: don't let her
3: this,
0: get happy. Don't let her be happy.
2: Now, don't let me see it either, because I'm a star or something.
1: Cal. That's his headache now. We don't be thinking like that. We be like, damn, he got the problems now.
0: Right. Mm-hmm. This good. Here's when you guys have regret, too. Y'all be laying up in the bed late at night, and then all of a sudden the memories hit you at that moment at night. Uh-huh. You start looking at old pictures of her and stuff. Start looking at her Instagram, social media, whatever.
1: That's what y'all be hoping for, sure.
0: Yeah. Y'all missing that woman.
1: Like, we sitting up in the bed like it's a Neo video or something. Hey, I'm so sick. Love. We do not be thinking
3: so that.
2: Like we be laying on in the bed on our side.
0: All right, and then finally they said when he realizes, when you guys regret it, when he realizes she's truly gone for good, and all of that, maybe one day, and all of that, they say that all dies. Y'all be like, oh, I could always go back. No, it's over.
1: Oh,
0: she
1: Lord.
0: Shuts the door, and that's when you guys regret it.
1: Oh.
0: Regret, fellas.
1: Talking about she's shut the door. Yeah, we lock it. Right after she shut.
0: Y'all know y'all. Hey, y'all
2: after
0: more,
2: we slam it.
1: Right.
0: Y'all more sensitive than women. Y'all are.
3: She ain't lying to a certain degree. She ain't lying.
1: I want to know who made that. Dee Dee, did you, to keep it G, did you make that list? Because that sounded like a Dee Dee production.
0: No, it wasn't a Dee Dee production, Trey.
1: Like a Dee Dee production.
0: I got it off of Love and Relationship quotes.
1: Oh, hell no.
0: On social media.
3: Written by a woman who's still single.
0: Tomorrow, guess what? They have a list of what cheating is. They said, this is cheating. Tomorrow, make sure you're listening, because I'm going to get them all from Love and Relationships Online.
1: You know what I think would be juicier?
0: What?
1: How women feel when they lose a good man.
3: That's even better.
1: I ain't going to lie.
3: So good.
1: Y'all need to really make a list about that.
0: Yes. All right. Hey, go follow them. They're really good.
2: And that list going to be long.
0: Love and Relationship quotes. Go follow it online on Instagram. All right. It's Dee Dee in the morning.
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5: G100 traffic. Some delays heading towards town this morning on I-516 eastbound. Slowing down there a tad bit, getting past Veterans Parkway towards Abercorn Street. And also keeping eyes now on a little bit of congestion over on Abercorn Street in your eastbound lanes. Getting into Georgetown there, slowing down passing Ogeechee Road towards King George Boulevard. That's a look at traffic. I'm Zach Grizzle.
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7: 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Weather, what you know about that?
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29: A muggy start for Tuesday morning. Throughout the day, hot and humid. There will be a chance for a shower or thunderstorm in the late afternoon. Highs in the mid-90s and feeling like near 105. Tonight, evening thunderstorm possible. Otherwise, partly cloudy. Lows will be in the upper 70s. That's your forecast. I'm WJCL 22 Storm Tracker meteorologist Jonathan Myers.
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1: Yes, yes.
0: 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Coming up, everybody, a man released text messages from his stepson's biological father warning him about disciplining the child.
1: Dang.
0: So now the daddy is like, don't put your hands on my son. What y'all think about this? Who is right, the biological or the stepdad? Let us know right now. 833-TALK-TO-DIDI.
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1: All righty, listen, we got to have a conversation real quick, you guys. I don't know if anybody saw this, but they came out with the places where you should never hide your money in your house. Does anybody have a lot of money? Well, I guess I shouldn't ask that and tell you. Right. Where your money at in your house?
2: I was about to say, I'm not telling you where I'm putting my cash. Right.
1: Where y'all hide your money at?
3: Ain't there nothing.
1: Look at JJ, ain't saying nothing.
3: Boy.
1: Where everybody hide their money?
4: Okay, so in the past, I put it in like in shoe boxes. Okay. I put it in socks.
1: Yeah.
4: In my sock drawer.
1: You know what I used to put mine in? And then I ended up not remembering which coat. Somebody had told me, put your money in a coat in your closet, in a pocket.
3: Right. Yeah.
1: And I forgot what coat.
3: Yeah.
5: You forgot the coat. Gave it to Goodwill.
3: I'm saying.
2: Oh, my God.
1: That's what they say you're supposed to put in. Have you heard that, too?
3: Yeah.
1: All right, here's what they're saying, guys. If you are trying to stash some cash at your house, they say here are the places never to put it. Number one, under the mattress. Don't dare.
3: Oh, hell no.
1: No, don't you dare.
3: Hang on. No. That was probably my number one.
1: No, it wasn't.
3: Yeah, under the mattress. You just think like.
1: All right. Number two, they said don't put it inside the freezer.
4: Who put
1: don't put
4: money
1: your money
4: in the
1: inside
4: freezer?
1: The freezer. Some people do. Cold cash.
3: I've done that.
1: Y'all ain't never
3: done
1: that. They say cold cash, you wrap it up?
3: Yeah.
1: Yeah. In the sock drawer. Don't do it.
3: I think that's a good one.
1: Really? You think the sock drawer?
4: Hell no.
2: You're
4: going to
2: go through all of them?
1: Yeah.
4: Good luck.
1: All right, here's another one. I didn't know this. They said never stash your money inside books on a shelf.
3: Okay, and yeah.
1: That's a good place, though.
3: Nah, you're going to forget that one.
4: I don't know. None of my homies read. I think they're safe.
1: I
4: think the money's safe in there. The books out shelf, they ain't going no.
3: See, it get dangerous because you don't either. You know what I'm saying? So you'll never pull it open.
1: Right.
4: That's a good point, Trey.
1: They also said this. Yeah, never stash your cash inside cabinets or a pantry.
3: That makes sense.
1: Never under a loose floorboard. That sounds like something off TV.
4: Anybody
1: got a floorboard?
3: Can't coastline that one.
1: Right. Uh-oh, what I did, they said never do it inside closets. Never stash cash inside your closet.
3: Okay.
1: I didn't know this would sound like a good one. Never stash cash inside your bathroom cabinet.
3: Yeah. Mm. It seemed like everybody has access to that.
4: Yeah.
1: So the cabinet.
3: The bathroom.
1: They also said that. Now, I didn't even think of this is a good one to me, but they said do not stash cash inside old electronics.
4: Can I give y'all a good one? I'm going to give y'all a gem.
1: What?
4: Take out the sole of your shoe, put the money in there, and then put the sole back in.
1: Nah, I don't know. How much money are you talking about? About $2?
3: Right, I'm about to say it. Like,
4: well,
1: how much money? You got coins in there?
2: If you just left this trick, you could have $200.
1: He got like five
2: bills.
1: Quarters.
2: What are you talking about?
3: Right. You're going to mess around and look like you wearing heels.
4: Hey, I need it.
1: Okay, you do. And then finally they said in plain sight, decoy spots. Never put your money, so you got to like hide it.
3: So,
1: I saw something that I really wanted to get, and my husband said, people are going to know. It was a Spam can that you could, like, you guys know what I'm talking about?
4: Everything, that Coca-Cola cans, everything,
1: Have y'all seen those where you can stash cash?
3: Yeah.
1: He was like, don't do it. People already know.
4: From afar, but when you grab them, you can tell there's something funny with them.
3: Out of all those places, though, then where can you hide it in the house?
4: That's like,
3: where is a good, because that's everywhere in the house.
1: Jay Cruz, where do you?
4: I just told you, a shoe.
1: A shoe.
3: Put it in the attic.
6: I lay mine on my ceiling fan blades.
1: Oh, that's a good one. You must got to tape them.
6: Yeah, you got to tape it.
1: You got to tape it up there.
4: Okay. Never
6: tape it up. How about behind a mirror?
1: Yeah, that's
4: I've
1: a
4: seen
1: good one.
4: That.
1: Oh, a picture.
4: I've seen that.
6: A picture or something like that.
4: Picture frame. Yeah.
3: How much are you really hiding behind them? And who got pictures still in their damn house?
1: I do.
3: Do you?
1: Yeah, I have.
3: Of who?
1: Me? No, I don't know. All right. Anyways, coming up, we got some cash for you. The $1,000 mini games on the way. It's Dee Dee in the morning. We just did a major update.

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0: Good morning. It's Dee Dee in the morning. We're about to get into our $1,000 minute game, all right? We're going to give somebody some cash. But in the meantime, did anybody hear this? You know what they said? Over the past 40 years, the number of people taking a bath has dropped. What do y'all think it has dropped to? What's the percentage?
1: Yeah. Taking a bath?
0: Taking a bath. Getting that ass. Excuse me. Getting that butt in that water.
1: In that water, though.
0: Sitting fully in it.
1: I'm going to say probably about 41%.
0: No. Ooh. What'd you say?
2: I was right around the same. I was going to say 48, but
0: no.
2: That no was pretty
0: 70% good. 70% of people now, that's the number of people who do not take a bath now. It has dropped 70%.
1: Yeah.
2: I mean, a lot of people can't fit in the tub, I feel like. You know, we got an obesity problem, too, in the United States.
0: Yeah, so. That's a good point.
2: A lot of folks just can't fit.
0: Yeah.
1: And then they need to consider making these tubs a little longer.
2: Facts.
1: Yeah. You be warm, but your knees be cold as hell.
2: And then they start turning white because
1: they out the water.
0: Isn't that interesting? People ain't getting in the bathtub at all.
2: I didn't know that women actually like sit in the bathtub and that after they sit in the tub, they take a shower.
0: I didn't know that either. I'm a woman.
1: See, I ain't gonna lie. I do the opposite. I take my shower first.
2: And then sit in the tub?
1: Yeah, because, you know.
0: I ain't doing nothing. I'm getting my butt in the water.
2: Oh, God. you just sitting there stewing if you don't take a shower after.
0: I have bubble baths and things and some candles going and drinking my wine and talking on the phone is a good thing.
2: See?
0: Speakerphone.
2: I'm not talking on the phone.
0: Speakerphone.
1: See, that dirt in that tub.
0: Let's get into the game, though.

0: why I'm leery of pool parties. Some of them folks ain't been in a full thing of water in years.
1: Oh, my goodness. Yeah, for sure. And then you see the water, and it'd be murky.
0: Exactly.
1: Like swamp water.
0: Hey, good morning. Who is this?
2: Lionel.
0: Hey, Lionel, how you doing?
3: Lionel.
4: Why ain't heard a Lionel in so long?
1: Facts.
0: Lionel.
2: I'm good. How about y'all?
4: We do, man. You got an old classic name there, player.
2: You know how it is.
4: Yeah.
1: He sound like a classic dude, so you know how it is.
4: You know how it is.
1: Just
4: he's a classic man.
0: Mm-hmm. Well, Lionel, we have cash. We're going to spin the wheel for you, and good luck. Here we go.
5: DJ. J. Cruz. JJ from The Sip.
6: Trey G. Trey G.
5: $30 bonus. Ooh.
4: 30.
1: All right, Lionel, we're going to get you this money, and you can do whatever you want to with it. I'm going to read you the 10 questions. If you don't know the answer, what you going to say, L?
2: Pass.
1: That's right. It's Trey G. He was talking to somebody in the background.
4: Yeah, you heard
1: it. Yeah. He talked to somebody in the background. Yeah.
4: He said, you want some
2: coffee?
1: Okay, okay. He can't help you on this test, though, so just make sure you walk out the room.
2: All right.
1: All right, for sure. If you don't know the answer, just say pass like you said, and we'll spin the block and answer it again. Sound like a plan?
2: Yes, sir.
1: Let's get paid. First question. What age would you like to relive?
2: 20.
1: What did you do for your last birthday?
2: Vegas.
1: Cardi B's song Pretty and Petty is a diss track for which rapper?
2: Offset.
1: Uh-uh.
2: Pass.
1: Which state can you find the Gateway Arch?
2: St. Louis.
1: The state.
2: Pass.
1: Okay. How many prisoners made the major escape from the New Orleans jail?
2: Four.
1: Uh-uh.
2: Three.
1: Uh-uh.
2: Five.
1: Uh-uh.
2: Six, seven, eight.
1: Uh-uh.
2: Ten.
1: There you go. Janae Weary is the birth name of which female rapper?
2: Ice Spice.
1: Uh-uh.
4: Close.
2: The Doja Cat.
1: Uh-uh.
4: In that little area, though.
2: Pass.
1: What's the fourth question I asked you, number four?
0: Pass.
2: Where's the St. Louis Park?
0: Yeah.
1: Come on, who on the morning show is the youngest of their siblings?
0: Yay. You got it. Okay, you got five. Five out of eight. Y'all only got to eight.
1: That's all right.
0: Five out of eight. What you missed was this one. You missed Cardi B's song, Pretty and Petty, is about which rapper? Bia. Which state can you find the Gateway Arch? You said St. Louis, Missouri. That's what he kept saying, the state. You missed this one. Janae Weary is the birth name of which female rapper? You were right there. Sexy Red.
1: Big Sexy.
0: Sexy Red.
1: Mm-hmm.
0: So you got five out of 10. You're going to get $10 every correct answer. We added up his $50, but you spun the wheel and got an extra what, 10? What did
4: no,
0: you get?
4: No, 30.
0: Oh, you got an extra 30. 30. You got $80 coming
4: hey,
0: in.
4: Hey,
1: right, not bad.
0: $80, Lionel. Do me a favor and tell everybody the show that gave you a shot at $1,000.
2: See you in the morning. Hey.

0: Guys, we got to have a conversation right now. Who's got their phones out? Everybody get their phones out.
1: Come on now.
2: All right, let's go.
0: Now, okay, let's see. You has an iPhone. JJ has an iPhone.
1: I do.
0: Trey, you have an iPhone?
1: I do.
0: All right. Okay, Cruz is the only one who doesn't.
3: I actually have a side one just for, like, projects, so I do got one. But let's play.
0: Hey, do you have emojis on your phone?
3: Yes.
0: Oh, I didn't know if your phone had emojis.
3: Samsung have emojis. Stop it. Don't do that.
0: Do you have the same emojis we got?
3: No, I don't. We have better ones.
0: Oh, do you? What kind of emojis y'all got?
3: We have everything you have, just better.
1: Yeah, the thing about Samsung emojis, though, they like skin yellow for whatever reason.
3: Trey, you can pick your tone.
1: No. I'm just saying. They're a little ashy yellow with the Samsung emojis. For whatever reason, when I get them, they just look ashy.
0: Okay, well, here's what's going on. Apple is dropping 9 new emojis. They got 9 new emojis. Ready? One of them is a mountain, a landslide.
1: Uh-oh.
0: It looks like it's like it's a mountain with rocks falling off of it.
3: Okay, landslide.
0: Okay. So I don't know.
3: Like a landslide wind.
0: Right.
3: Or
0: maybe.
3: A landslide. Yeah.
0: Well, that's how you could use it.
3: Or be careful, kind of like there's an actual landslide.
0: Okay, here's another one. They got a new emoji, everybody. An orca whale. Why?
1: Hey, that could be freaky. I'm not
0: what,
1: gonna
0: the orca whale?
1: Yeah, it could be freaky.
0: We are not getting ready to use the orca whale like they used what was it again, everybody? That little purple thing.
1: Oh, yeah, the eggplant emoji.
0: We not getting ready to use orca like we did the eggplant.
1: Hey, man, I don't know.
0: Although,
4: girl got their orca.
0: That's good. I like it.
1: He got them orca.
0: Oh,
1: JJ, she going to say, it's giving Shamu, and I don't mean the movie.
0: Okay. You made it work. Shamu.
1: It's giving Shamu.
3: Y'all made it work.
0: Okay. All right. Here's another one. They said, new emojis coming, everybody. Distorted face. It is, you know how you have the smiley face?
1: Yes.
0: Well, now the eyes are real, real big. The eyebrows are way up at the top of his head, and he's got a really dumb look on his face, the little yellow smiley face.
1: Oh, Lord.
0: Now he's got an even dumber look.
1: I can see the ladies using that to describe their one dude, and they cannot stand.
0: Yeah, distorted face now is a new emoji.
1: You distorted face.
0: Here's another emoji, you guys. A fight cloud. It looked like COVID to me, the fight cloud. It's a cloud that has all of these things around it as if it's fighting. The cloud is...
3: like in distress almost.
0: Yeah,
3: okay.
0: Yeah.
3: The fight cloud.
1: I can see that. Okay, all right.
3: The weather's nasty.
0: Guess what else they have? A new emoji. The trombone.
1: Oh, okay.
0: Ain't that what you played?
4: Yeah, no, I played the trumpet.
0: Oh, okay.
4: Now, they already had that one.
0: Oh, they have the trumpet?
4: Yeah. So I think some people was complaining that they didn't have the trombone.
3: Well, how many instruments are they supposed to have on there?
0: I know.
4: Man, you can at least have 6.
0: They got a lot already. They got the piano.
4: Saxophone. Violin,
3: make sure the trumpet. Oboe. In there.
4: Drum. The
0: ukulele.
3: Yeah, there you go.
4: Hell no.
0: Okay, here's another one. They got new emojis, everybody. The treasure chest. That's a good one.
3: I ain't gonna lie.
0: I like the treasure chest.
1: Okay.
0: Yeah, I like that. It's like, you know, you can find jewels. You could do this. I'm going to the jewelry store, and then you put out, hey, I really need a gift for Christmas, and you send the treasure chest.
3: Oh, if you knew, you just met her, you'd be like, oh, I think I just found a buried treasure.
1: Y'all mind so pure. Y'all mind so pure.
0: I don't like it.
3: Yes, you do.
0: Hold on a second. Cruz is looking at me talking about, you like it. Don't wheel me into liking your mess.
3: I just found a buried treasure chest.
0: And then the final new emoji, look for this one. And if somebody sends this to me, I'm going to whoop y'all's ass. Take a look. It's a hairy creature. It looks like Sasquatch now.
1: All right.
0: Bigfoot.
1: All of these are very freaked out. I ain't going to lie to you.
0: You see it, JJ?
4: Yeah, in parentheses it says... D.D.?
3: Yeah, that's what I thought.
0: It's a big, hairy creature that looks like Sasquatch, and now that is one of the new emojis.
1: All of these are nasty.
0: So let me tell you, it'd be like, girl, I met a new man. Girl, what do he look like? I'm going to send a hairy creature. Him?
3: Or D.D. be like, I met a guy. Who is he? He's Italian.
1: Oh, no.
3: Shots fired. Sorry,
0: so anyways, there you go, everybody. We all got brand new emojis. What's wrong,
4: man? I can't wait till they make illegal emojis, like the weed emoji.
0: Oh, yeah, that'd be
4: good. Emojis, the eyes be red with a blunt on the side of his mouth and everything, let you know I'm the plug.
0: Do they have the weed emoji when y'all do that?
3: I don't think so, no.
0: Really?
3: Yeah, you can stay away from certain things.
4: We just use that little smoke emoji, man, to let you know, that's what we do.
1: I was about to say, they have a plant on there. It's not a weed plant.
3: Oh, that's take. Stop being a coward, you coward.
0: They got mushrooms on here, though.
3: Yeah.
0: I don't know. There is a potted plant on here, y'all.
3: Boy, I put an emoji in there. It's a pot of honey and a bowl of soup.
0: Wow, this is interesting, though. So you got some new emojis, everybody. Get ready. My favorite would have to be the Sasquatch, the big hairy creature.
1: All right.
0: Looked like somebody I dated back in the day.
4: I can't wait to use Orca.
0: it's DD in the morning.
5: Hey. G100. I know Savannah's hip-hop and throwback station.
2: She ain't even all that. She ain't even like that. Ain't her mama white.

0: sponsored by RCA Records.
1: Good morning. It's Dee Dee in the morning. Everybody is here. There is Jay Cruz, also Trey G, and comedian J.J. Williamson. Yeah. But it's Trey G who wants to talk to all of us right now because he saw the same thing I saw.
2: Yeah.
1: That went viral last weekend, right?
2: Yeah. I did. There was a post on the Bish Gossip. I want to make sure I enunciate because I don't want to get wrote up.
1: I love that. The Bish Gossip.
2: The Bish Gossip, right? There was a post that I saw the other day where there's a lady basically telling you how to get a top athlete that's going to either...
3: Lord have mercy, I saw this.
2: You saw that?
3: Yes.
2: How to get a top athlete that's going to either the NFL or the NBA. Now, I do have to preface by saying this is a less melanated woman.
3: Yes.
2: You're going to have to read between the lines on that one.
3: Come on now.
2: She is Caucasian. Okay. Yep. I do want to just put that out there. Dee Dee, you look like you got something on your chest you want to get out?
1: I just feel like it made me think of Get Out. Remember the daughter in Get Out?
2: Sure.
4: It's blonde hair, blue-eyed Caucasian?
2: Blonde hair, blue-eyed. That probably is the best way to describe that. Now, she actually came out with a list. She said that her roommate's sister put her onto this list. So she actually posted it on her social media. These are the ways to get a top athlete going to the NFL or the NBA. She first starts off by saying, remember that he is the prize. He can change your life. You cannot change he.
3: Come on now.
1: is what she said.
3: Yeah.
2: Now, the second thing she said, and a lot of ladies are going to have an issue with this one, she said, dealing with cheating, don't look for it. She said, if he is cheating, let him cheat in peace.
1: Okay.
2: Let him cheat in peace.
1: Okay. All right. Go ahead.
2: These are the ways to land a top NFL NBA prospect now.
1: Okay.
2: She said, let him cheat in peace. She said, as long as he don't start developing relationships and bonds with anybody that he's cheating with, let him have his fun.
1: No.
3: Yeah.
1: No.
3: Well, what you writing it down for then?
4: Paying attention.
2: She also went on to say, P.S., he'll always be attracted to black girls.
1: No.
2: Activate the shenanay in her by picking at her and letting him see it. He'll ditch her really quick.
1: Stop. Y'all hear this?
2: Dang. What she said.
1: Do you men? No, hold on a second. No. Us ladies, we didn't knew this list existed. We knew this. There's a lot of us who knew this. It's you guys, these athletes who didn't know.
2: Yeah.
1: Keep it moving. What else she said?
2: And it's eye-opening, ain't it? And now these are probably like more so geared towards like college athletes.
1: Okay.
2: Maybe high-level high school athletes.
1: Okay.
2: But college athletes, you definitely got to watch out. These are the ways they saying that you can land a D1 recruit. Be an asset to him is another way. Fold his clothes. Buy him things. Bring him his food. Do his homework for him, even do his homework. Completely integrate yourself into his life so where he can't function without you.
1: Now, I have heard that. And they say there are a lot of women who know how to do it. I was never good at that.
2: I'm not going to lie to you. Yeah, you don't seem like you.
1: Yeah, I'm not. My brother used to say that. You got to integrate yourself into his life so he'll see that he needs you. And I ain't got that time.
4: Amanda Panda did that.
2: Facts. My ex did that. That's kind of the reason, I ain't gonna lie to you. That's one of the major reasons why I'm scared to jump into another relationship. I don't want to become hyper-dependent on somebody.
1: Right.
2: And
1: there are women who know how to do that to
2: y'all. 100%.
1: And I think it's genius. I sit back and watch and go, girl, you did that.
4: Diabolical.
2: I think it ain't that smart.
1: It is.
2: It ain't that smart. You just lazy. That's all it is.
1: Shut up!
2: You just lazy.
4: Simplify it.
2: Yeah, this list came out on the Bish Gossip on how to land a D1 athlete. Don't embarrass him. Don't cheat. Don't text other men. His cute friends and teammates will try you. Just ignore it, just in case relationships go south and you can possibly link up with one of them.
4: Yeah, because you have to be a trustworthy woman. Because
2: if you
4: link up with somebody, you're not a keeper.
2: Absolutely. Another tip that she had was to go completely wild on him in bed. Now, that one I can co-sign.
4: Always do that.
2: That's a really good one.
4: She said
2: use throat spray. Do any and everything. Be spontaneous. Make it go down anytime, anywhere. She also brought his mom into the conversation. She said, do not, under any circumstances, tell his mom any information that's negative about him.
1: Wow.
2: She said because it'll spread through the whole family.
1: Yep.
2: And then she'll tell everybody and he'll just blame you.
4: The white girl.
2: Yes, indeed.
1: So again, and this was by
2: the Bish Gossip.
1: It was on the Bish Gossip. A white girl telling her sister how to get a pro athlete.
2: Number the last one. She said this is the biggest one. She said always look good, be appealing, hair, face, always done. She said also push for marriage, have multiple kids, and you got them. In 2 years on draft day, you'll be a millionaire, and all your friends will work hard in school to literally support themselves, and you'll be living such a soft life.
1: Do y'all hear this?
2: Yeah. Oh, now, this is a text thread now that she shared with the girl.
1: Damn.
2: So they passed this around. This ain't the first time it's been shared.
1: Oh, yeah.
2: They passed this around. It's a game plan for them.
1: Hey, I'm about to frame that, though.
4: I got a question.
2: Not frame
1: I'm
2: going
1: to frame that and give it to my niece.
4: I got a question for fathers.
1: What?
4: Do you let your daughter follow this rule. This that make guide to the easy life.
2: I do appreciate more coaches like Deion Sanders then, like, you know, bringing people like Brittany Renner in front of his players, saying, hey, look, these are the strategies and tactics that they use to trap NBA ballers, NFL ballers, so be mindful.
1: But Cruz asked you all a question, fellas. Would you want your daughter to follow that and to be living good?
3: Hell yeah. Dad just want a car. It better not be you.
1: That's so honest, JJ. Yeah, JJ. Yeah. Hey, you honest as hell. Because if I had a daughter like, girl, would your mama know about life? Yeah. Go do it.
3: I already sent to my daughter. She said, replied back, okay, nah.
2: That's fine.
1: I love it. All right, y'all. It's Dee Dee in the morning. Thank you, Trey.
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32: A muggy start for Tuesday morning. Throughout the day, hot and humid. There will be a chance for a shower or thunderstorm in the late afternoon. Highs in the mid-90s and feeling like near 105. Tonight, evening thunderstorm possible. Otherwise, partly cloudy. Lows will be in the upper 70s. That's your forecast. I'm WJCL 22 Storm Tracker meteorologist Jonathan Myers.
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0: It's Dee Dee in the Morning. Comedian J.J. Williamson and Trey G and the whole team is right here. This hour of the show is being brought to you by Sherwin-Williams.
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6: For the afternoon, hot and humid, highs in the mid-90s and feeling like near 105. There will be a chance for a shower or thunderstorm. Tonight, evening thunderstorm will be possible, and some of the thunderstorms could be strong with gusty winds, lows in the upper 70s, and we'll continue seeing hot weather on Friday with highs near 94. That's your forecast. I'm WJCL 22 Storm Tracker meteorologist Jonathan Myers.
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0: Yep. 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

0: in heels. 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
15: For the afternoon, hot and humid, highs in the mid-90s and feeling like near 105. There will be a chance for a shower or thunderstorm. Tonight, evening thunderstorm will be possible, and some of the thunderstorms could be strong with gusty winds, lows in the upper 70s, and we'll continue seeing hot weather on Friday with highs near 94. That's your forecast. I'm WJCL 22 Storm Tracker meteorologist Jonathan Myers.
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15: Oh, yeah, yeah, baby. Lack a lack a lack a lack a lack a lack a lack a lack a lack a lack a lack a lack a lack a lack a lack a lack a lack a lack a lack a lack a lack a lack a lack a lack a lack a lack a lack a lack a lack 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lack a lack a lack a lack a lack a lack a lack a lack a lack a lack a lack a lack a lack a lack a lack a lack a lack a lack a lack a lack a lack a lack a lack a lack a lack a lack a lack a lack a lack a lack a lack a lack a lack a lack a lack a lack a lack a lack a lack a lack a lack a lack a lack a lack a lack a lack a lack a lack a lack a lack a lack a lack a lack a lack a lack a lack a lack a lack a lack a lack a lack a lack a lack a lack a lack a lack a lack a lack a lack a lack a lack

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12: For the afternoon, hot and humid, highs in the mid-90s and feeling like near 105. There will be a chance for a shower or thunderstorm. Tonight, evening thunderstorm will be possible, and some of the thunderstorms could be strong with gusty winds, lows in the upper 70s, and we'll continue seeing hot weather on Friday with highs near 94. That's your forecast. I'm WJCL 22 Storm Tracker meteorologist Jonathan Myers.
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9: Yeah, weather, what you know about that?
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11: For the afternoon, hot and humid, highs in the mid-90s and feeling like near 105. There will be a chance for a shower or thunderstorm. Tonight, evening thunderstorm will be possible, and some of the thunderstorms could be strong with gusty winds, lows in the upper 70s, and we'll continue seeing hot weather on Friday with highs near 94. That's your forecast. I'm WJCL 22 Storm Tracker meteorologist Jonathan Myers.
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0: You work hard all week. You deserve a Saturday that's all about you. And I've got it all planned for you. It's Dee Dee in the morning on G100. 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
18: For the afternoon, hot and humid, highs in the mid-90s and feeling like near 105. There will be a chance for a shower or thunderstorm. Tonight, evening thunderstorm will be possible, and some of the thunderstorms could be strong with gusty winds, lows in the upper 70s, and we'll continue seeing hot weather on Friday with highs near 94. That's your forecast. I'm WJCL 22 Storm Tracker meteorologist Jonathan Myers.
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8: 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She ain't even like that. Ain't her mama white.

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1: Come on, bro.
0: We've heard this before, and I always say this.
1: That's like, a long stethoscope.
0: If you... It's not a stethoscope, fool. It's a telescope.
1: All right,
0: it's two different things.
1: That telescope is telling lies.
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1: It's the Baker Boys in the building. You can't believe everything you hear, you see. There's CGI, there's AI. What's real and what's not?
2: All right, what I believe, and this is just me, and I always say this, I'm sorry if I offend you in any way. If you think we're the only intelligent beings on this planet or any planet or any galaxy, you need to look at yourself in the mirror because that's not possible. According to reports, scientists searching for alien life have found a strong clue on exoplanet K2-18b.
1: Haven't we heard this before?
2: 120 light years away from Earth, which we'll probably never get to.
1: Right.
2: Anyway, a new analysis suggests that atmospheric contains a molecule that on Earth only comes from living organisms like marine algae. All right?
1: Yeah, that means they have water.
2: That means there's water. And when there's water, there's life. Right? While researchers urge caution, they say the best explanation is a warm, life-filled ocean on that planet.
1: All right. That's awesome and that's beautiful. Well, why don't you guys study planet Earth before you try to study another planet?
2: Well,
1: let's go ahead and put double down on life here on planet Earth.
2: Maybe they're looking for another planet to ruin. Because we've already kind of screwed this one up.
1: You guys.
2: If you look at the oceans.
1: Oh, my God.
2: That's just my thoughts. Anyway, Baker Boys Daily. Hey.

0: 100.
1: All right, this is ludicrous and this is peeing me off. Anyway, new study reveals that over 64% of bottled water in the U.S. is just tap water.
2: Oh, boy.
1: Hail to the no.

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1: Eric V giving out the bad news today.
0: Have you heard of the EWG before?
1: Oh my God. No, huge.
0: Huge. No. Okay, it's the Environmental Working Group found that approximately 64% of bottled water sold in the U.S. originates from municipal tap water sources.
1: I need the receipts.
0: What the hell?
1: Show me exactly which tap it was, and I need to sue somebody.
0: Despite marketing and suggest purity and exclusivity, many bottled water brands utilize the same water available in households, often with minimal additional treatment.
1: Damn, bro.
0: This is terrible.
1: What are they
0: doing? They, you know, they're selling air to us, pretty much.
1: Yeah.
0: Right?
1: And we're buying it $2.99 at a time.
0: Wow. I need the list of which waters are real and which waters are fake. How do I find? Let me call the huge of the Environmental Working Group and tell them I need to know that list.
1: Yeah, send us the list, right? And we'll post it somewhere.
0: Damn.
1: Baker Boys Daily.

0: and the fun you've been craving.
1: 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And of course, we're partying for a purpose. 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
5: My husband and I usually go for a nightly walk, and we were walking, and I did not feel well, and I passed out. Vicki Womack, Swainsboro, Georgia. 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
6: Vicki had critical aortic stenosis confirmed on echo and CT, compromise in blood flow, and she needed aortic valve replacement. Abdul Razak Adeni, MD, interventional cardiologist.
5: I was shocked, because it all came on so quickly.
6: At St. Joseph's Candler, I performed transcatheter aortic valve replacement, or TAVR, to replace her diseased valve with a prosthetic valve, avoiding open heart surgery.
5: Everybody was just so nice and welcoming and would answer any question I had. 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
16: Yeah. Weather, what you know about that? This is G100 weather.
17: For the afternoon, hot and humid, highs in the mid-90s and feeling like near 105. There will be a chance for a shower or thunderstorm. Tonight, evening thunderstorm will be possible, and some of the thunderstorms could be strong with gusty winds, lows in the upper 70s, and we'll continue seeing hot weather on Friday with highs near 94. That's your forecast. I'm WJCL 22 Storm Tracker meteorologist Jonathan Myers.
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3: 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Ain't her mama white.

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1: G100. Got a question for you. When's the last time you had chocolate pudding from Jell-O?
2: Oh, long time ago. Probably before Bill Cosby.
1: All right. So, wow. I recently re-engaged with pudding for the first time in years.
2: Re-engaged?
1: Yeah. I ate it for the first time, and I'll tell you what happened and why. And also, Jell-O's going vegan with some oat milk chocolate pudding.
2: Hold on. Jell-O is bad for you guys.

0: Hey, man, shout out to everybody who's watching us on IG and also our Twitch page, twitch.tv/TheBakerBoys. Make sure to follow us. What up, Boom Bap Nation? Checking in. What up?
1: Shout out to Pete Gonzalez, recent patient. My father-in-law was in and out of hospitals, and his daughter, my wife, Melissa, brought him some pudding because he could only eat soft food and stuff like that. So there was a lot of pudding going around in the room, right?
0: Yeah, yeah.
1: So he started handing out pudding, and I ate the pudding, and it was good. It just reminded me of my childhood, of course. You remember, you know, getting that special treat at lunchtime. So now, after 125 years, that's a long time, Jell-O is finally going dairy-free with its brand new oat milk chocolate pudding.
0: Okay.
1: Who's down?
0: I like oat milk. I don't mind it at all. So maybe I would try it, but you know, you got to look at all the ingredients in this stuff, especially Jell-O. It's like, it's really bad.
1: Yeah.
0: I don't know.
1: Hopefully they're not a sponsor. So, but in case you do want to buy this stuff, it's

0: 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It's Dee Dee in the morning, and we're celebrating America's 250th with 5 hours of nonstop heat, mixing in hip-hop throwbacks and a little rock and country, because why not? It's the ultimate soundtrack until the fireworks light up the Savannah sky. 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
2: is G100 Traffic.
3: Keeping an eye on some reported road work through town over towards the Chatham area. Road work on I-16 eastbound before Chatham Parkway at exit 162. Two left lanes remain closed off there as a result. Also keeping an eye now on some delays over on Highway 80 westbound. Slowing down there a little bit, getting towards I-95. Also keeping up with delays on Dean Forest Road. You're congested there in your southbound lanes, getting towards Highway 80. Another traffic update in minutes. I'm Zach Grizzle.
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1: A couple weeks ago, or maybe I don't know how many shows ago, but I talked about if your dog was being attacked that you have to do something specific. And somebody said it was actually from a movie where you have to do something to the dog to stop him from attacking another dog. Okay. Well, a man saves a tiny pup from a vicious attack. Have you seen the video yet?
0: I have not.
1: Using the last method you'd ever expect. Okay. And Eric V was right.
0: Oh boy. You got to remind me. Let's talk about it.

0: G100.
1: Hey, it's the Baker Boys in the building. If you've ever been attacked by a dog, you should do this.
0: Or you've ever seen a dog attacking another somebody. Dog, okay. Or something like that. A man saves a tiny dog from a German Shepherd by sticking his finger up his butt.
1: How?
0: I told you this would work.
1: But I'm saying, how do you get the dog to stay still long enough for you to, like, bingo?
0: I mean, you pick up his tail.
1: Bingo.
0: You pick up his tail, okay. And you say, peekaboo. Yeah. And you stick it in real quick.
1: I see you.
0: Anyway, chaos broke out at the Row Green Park in Northwest London.
1: You said chaos.
0: Yeah, that's what happened when a German Shepherd attacked a very small dog. I could hear the dog yelping and pulling and distractions, but nothing worked. They were trying to get the dog off the small dog until one brave soul went where no man should ever go.
1: Super finger.
0: Apparently, this butthole tactic is the last resort to move the dog off the other dog.
1: Damn.
0: And I told you, just for a half second, the dog let go.
1: Yeah, right?
0: Exactly. What is going on? So, if you ever see a dog attacking somebody or another dog, just stick it in there real quick.
1: Boy, Scooby-Doo, where are you now?
2: G100. You know who I-

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2: Taking a look now at congested areas, including over in Port Wentworth on Augusta Road northbound, as well as Jimmy Deloge Parkway westbound. In either case there, you're slowing down, getting up towards I-95, and also keeping eyes over on Highway 80 westbound, slowing down there a tad bit, getting towards I-95, but picking speed back up once you continue westbound towards the Bloomingdale area. And then delays over on Abercorn Street westbound, slowing down there a little bit past Veterans Parkway towards Ogeechee Road. Another traffic update in minutes. I'm Zach Grizzle.
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24: 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Well, what you know about that?
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0: I'm Chief Meteorologist Jerry Nels for the WJCL 22 Storm Tracker Weather Center. An isolated shower or thunderstorm possible this evening. Humid overnight. Lows in the upper 70s. Out the door on Wednesday. A muggy start by afternoon. Hot and sticky. A stray shower possible. Highs in the mid-90s.
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2: 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Yes, the Baker Boys.

0: do you think an adolescent or a teenager should be sleeping a night?
1: Probably 6 to 8 hours at least.
0: Okay, yeah, you're right. But actually, they're only getting about 6 hours of sleep.
1: Well, yeah, because they're watching these damn screens and on, you know, on social media and doom scrolling and all this stuff. Like
0: Mansfield Senior School is doing something about it. I'm telling you, they're teaching them how to sleep now.
2: Back to the music with those Baker Boys.

0: C100.
1: We're talking about sleep. It's one of the most important things. People don't get enough sleep. You know, they're saying what it's supposed to be almost like 7 to 8 hours a day or something.
0: Like 8 to 10.
1: Yeah, I probably sleep a little more than that. But anyway.
0: But I got a question for you. In school, did you ever fall asleep in school? Get in trouble for falling asleep?
1: I did fall asleep in school every once in a while.
0: Yeah.
1: But not all the time.
0: All right. So check it out. It's a class. Yeah. A new course at Mansfield Senior High School in Mansfield, Ohio is aiming to teach students how to get better quality sleep.
1: Okay.
0: So Mansfield is not the only school doing it. Schools across the country are including lessons on how to sleep to their existing health classes. So
1: okay.
0: While you're in health classes, it's something you're going to get. Studies show how teenagers are more sleep deprived actually than ever. And experts think that it could be playing into the growing youth mental health crisis and other problems plaguing schools.
1: Well, here's the problem with a lot of these screens that we use, from our iPad to our computer to our phone or whatever. There's a thing called blue light, and that really messes your sleep patterns up and being able to rest right. So you got to get a blue light blocker, like a screen cover,
0: that
1: you can put on your phone or your laptop or whatever, that blocks that light. And it's also emitted from TV as well.
0: All right, so everybody likes to watch TV before they go to sleep. They fall asleep to the TV.
1: I don't watch TV before I go to sleep, nah.
0: All right, well, watch out. And if you need to learn how to sleep, they're bringing it to a school near you. Baker Boys Daily.
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0: to Dee Dee in the morning on G100. And it's time to get the girls together. Those outfits, Red D and Day Drink at In Market Arena. Sip on Styles is back on Saturday, July 25th. And it's going to be bigger and better this year. I'm talking unlimited pours, the best local eats, and a ton of fun. 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
3: Pretty good ride through town now. Keeping eyes on a little bit of congestion over on Augusta Road northbound. Slowing down a tad bit, getting past Jimmy DeLoach Parkway up towards I-95. Also keeping eyes on delays now in town on I-516 eastbound and westbound. Slowing down there between Veterans Parkway and Harry S. Truman Parkway. Those delays coming to a head right around Abercorn Street. And also delays over on I-16 westbound. Tap on the brakes there passing Chatham Parkway towards Dean Forest Road, exit 160. Picking up a little bit of speed, though, once you're past I-95. Another traffic update in minutes. I'm Zach Grizzle.
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0: I am Eric V. We are the Baker Boys in the building.
1: I got a question for you, Eric V. Do you consider yourself an alpha or a beta?
0: I'm kind of like in the middle. So I could be part alpha, but then I could be part beta. So I'm the best of both,
1: I guess. So I agree with that. Well, I'm going to give you guys some traits that alpha males have and that make you men irresistible. Mm.

0: and his hip hop and throwback station.
1: So Alpha and Beta, right? Yes. So it's a little bit of a dominant type of person.
0: You know, and the alpha male. You know who he is. He's a loud one. Yeah. He's cutting the steak. He's making sure everybody's got beer. He's
1: cutting the steak. You know? You'll never see a beta cutting the steak.
0: No, he walks away from it. Anyway, some men are simply too good to look away from, and some seem perfect. But what makes them so irresistible, Your Tango is a magazine that I read from time to time, asked some experts, and it turns out that there are three traits that make a certain man magnet for everything. For women, they love them.
1: Okay.
0: Ready?
1: Let's go.
0: When they are confident but not arrogant.
1: Okay, I could be that as well.
0: Confident, not arrogant.
1: Yep.
0: All right. You always say you're working on your confidence. Are you better now?
1: Well, I don't have confidence with women, but with my job and my skill and what I do for a living, when I DJ, I'm very confident in my skills and what I do.
0: Ooh, you hear that, alpha male? Coming out your speakers right now. Also, number two, when they are protective rather than possessive.
1: I am totally protective and not possessive.
0: Alpha male again, Eric V. Ching. And number three, when they control their emotions in every situation.
1: I do back and forth with that a little bit. Whoa. I'm a little half and half.
0: Wait a minute.
1: Sometimes it depends on the situation.
0: What happened Friday night with the draft? Did you control your emotions?
1: Probably not.
0: So you got some work to do.
1: See, that's why I said where I'm part alpha and part beta.
0: Did you cry Friday night?
1: I'm confused, guys. I'm a little both.
0: All right, guys. There's three traits that make you men irresistible. You got to be alpha with it.

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1: is G100 Traffic.
2: Keeping eyes now on congestion as you're moving northbound through town, up through the Port Wentworth area. Delays on Augusta Road northbound, getting past Jimmy Deloach Parkway, up towards I-95. Still a little bit sluggish getting past the interstate, up towards Market Boulevard. And also keeping eyes now on delays in spots, including I-16 westbound, slowing down passing Chatham Parkway, over towards Dean Forest Road, exit 160, and through Georgetown on Abercorn Street. Your westbound lane slowing down before Veterans Parkway, over towards Okeechee Road, picking up speed. Another traffic update in minutes. I'm Zach Grizzle.
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20: I'm Chief Meteorologist Jeremy Nels, the WJCL 22 Storm Tracker Weather Center. An isolated shower or thunderstorm possible this evening. Humid overnight, lows in the upper 70s. Out the door on Wednesday, a muggy start by afternoon. Hot and sticky, a stray shower possible. Highs in the mid-90s.
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1: G100. They say it's a thin line between genius and psycho, right?
2: Yeah.
1: Study found that about one in every five corporate executives is a psychopath.
2: Oh, boy.
1: Roughly the same rate found among prisoners.
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1: Man, you could either be in prison or you could be a CEO.
0: Right.
1: All right.
0: Right.
1: Talk about it.
0: An Australian study found that about 1 in 5 corporate executives are psychopaths.
1: Wow.
0: Roughly the same amount among prisoners. The study of 261 senior professionals in the United States found that 21% had a clinically significant levels of psychopathic traits.
1: Now, what are these psychopathic traits that we're speaking upon? Do we have any specifics?
0: Okay, here we go. Typically, psychopaths create a lot of chaos and generally tend to play off people against each other.
1: See? Perfect CEO.
0: Right? Yeah. For psychopaths, corporate success is a game, and they don't mind to violate morals.
1: Yeah.
0: So, those psychopathic traits, I guess.
1: There it is there.
0: Yeah.
1: We're never going to be CEOs.
0: No.
1: Or prisoners. Baker Boys Daily. G.

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1: is G100 Traffic.
2: A little bit of congestion for you to keep an eye out for as you're moving northbound out of town this afternoon through Port Wentworth on Augusta Road. You're slowing down there, passing Jimmy DeLoach Parkway up towards I-95. And also keeping eyes now over on I-16 westbound. Slowing down there, getting towards I-95, picking speed back up as you continue westbound towards the Pooler Parkway area, exit 157. And also delays now through town on I-516 eastbound and westbound, slowing down at Abercorn Street. That's a look at traffic. I'm Zach Grizzle.
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1: I follow this weird page on Instagram. It's called At Facts, right?
0: Okay.
1: I seen this one. I was like, what? This is weird. This is crazy. Applying a male's underarm sweat to a female's lips is known to help relax women and boost their mood and regulate their menstrual cycle.
0: I can believe this.
1: Really?
0: Oh, nature, baby.
1: It's nature, baby.
0: It's meant to be.
1: Yeah, baby.
0: Shaggy.

0: G100. 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There's a yin to the yang and right. a zig to the zag.
1: All right, so male sweat. Do you sweat, first of all, a lot at all?
0: Oh, I mean, I do sweat. Everybody sweats. You're supposed to. If you don't sweat, you got problems.
1: Right. Male sweat, and one particular chemical in male sweat, is known to influence women's moods and even increase their sexual arousal.
0: Yeah, the pheromones, baby.
1: Yeah, so the sweat also boosts the levels of hormone cortisol in women who sniff it. Yeah. So they're saying if you have her sniff your sweat,
0: uh-huh.
1: it'll calm her down, boost her mood, and also make her more sexually aroused.
0: It's primal, baby. We were born to love, okay? And my natural scent and her natural scent, and they like it, she likes it, we like it. Let's go.
1: All right, so there you go. If your woman is acting up, just put some sweat on her lip.
0: Here, baby, smell this.
1: Yeah, smell this real quick.
0: We got to go. Have a beautiful, blessed, powerful, smelly day. We are the Baker Boys. We'll be back tomorrow. Peace.

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1: and the fun you've been craving.
0: Great drinks, better company. And of course, we're partying for a purpose. Every sip supports the Ronald McDonald House of Coastal Georgia,
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2: A little bit of congestion for you to keep an eye out for as you're moving northbound out of town this afternoon through Port Wentworth on Augusta Road. You're slowing down there, passing Jimmy Deloach Parkway up towards I-95. And also keeping eyes now over on I-16 westbound. Slowing down there, getting towards I-95, picking speed back up as you continue westbound towards the Pooler Parkway area. Exit 157. And also delays now through town on I-516 eastbound and westbound, slowing down at Abercorn Street. That's a look at traffic. I'm Zach Grizzle.
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10: 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Weather, what you know about that?
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12: I'm Chief Meteorologist Jerry Nels, the WJCL 22 Storm Tracker Weather Center. An isolated shower or thunderstorm possible this evening. Humid overnight, lows in the upper 70s. Out the door on Wednesday, a muggy start by afternoon. Hot and sticky, a stray shower possible. Highs in the mid-90s.
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9: I was constantly in pain, and I was losing weight. Marilyn Risch, Broxton, Georgia.
10: Marilyn was diagnosed with Crohn's disease, which is inflammation of the intestines that causes weight loss, abdominal pain, and malnutrition. Dr. William Mansour, gastroenterology.
9: I was a prisoner to the pain. There was no quality of life.
10: At St. Joseph's Candler, we have cutting-edge technology. She had a colonoscopy as well as an MR enterography that showed a narrowing of her colon as well as severe inflammation. She had infusion done that calmed down the inflammation where she could eventually have surgery to fix her stricture.
9: I felt relief the day after the surgery was done. At St. Joseph's Hospital, they are free. 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
10: She's able to live a normal life and can be her normal active self.
9: I have been able to go hunting and fishing again with my grandchildren. It's wonderful.
10: And that's why I choose to practice at St. Joseph's Candler.
11: I can't get to the phone right now. I'm making somebody famous.
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18: I'm Chief Meteorologist Jerry Nels, the WJCL 22 Storm Tracker Weather Center. An isolated shower or thunderstorm possible this evening. Humid overnight, lows in the upper 70s. Out the door on Wednesday, a muggy start by afternoon. Hot and sticky, a stray shower possible. Highs in the mid-90s.
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